0: obey signs indicating roads are closed and should not drive through floodwaters. Pinballers are arriving in Adelaide for the inaugural Australian Pinball Expo. Seminars, a collectible swap meet and a charity auction supporting the Women's and Children's Hospital Foundation are on the program for the three-day event, which opens to the public today. Organiser Lyndon Carter told National Radio News pinball skills can be put to the test in a series of tournaments.
1: So what we've got is the tournament room is being run by different tournament organisers. We've asked local South Australian pinball tournament directors who run them at bars and pubs and other locations around South Australia, to come into the expo and run a tournament here at the expo and just showcase what they normally do all the time.
0: Turning to sport, the Socceroos have completed their final training session ahead of tomorrow's match against Egypt at the FIFA World Cup. Australia must win to advance to the round of 16. Egypt star Mo Salah has been given until kickoff to prove his fitness, having come off during his team's last group match with a hamstring injury. Egypt's coach says Salah won't play unless he's 100% fit. The game will get underway at 4 a.m. tomorrow, Australian Eastern Daylight Time.
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5: And welcome back if you've just joined us, and if you've just woken up, it's Friday, the 3rd of July, sitting on 12 degrees on this sunny day this morning. Okay, partly cloudy, a medium chance of showers in the south. Slight chance elsewhere. Winds west to southwesterly, 25 to 35 kilometres an hour, increasing to 40 kilometres an hour before tending west to southwesterly, 15 to 25 kilometres an hour, then during the day. Then daytime temperatures reaching between 8 and 15. It's a moderate fire danger in all areas, so please be aware if you're lighting a fire, because of that wind, it'll pick it up and still take it away. For tomorrow, Saturday, the 4th of July, partly cloudy, winds west to southwesterly, 15 to 25 kilometres an hour, becoming light in the late afternoon. Overnight temperatures falling down to between 3 and 5 degrees, with daytime temperatures reaching between 9 and 15. And for Sunday, the 5th of July, partly cloudy, areas of frost and the chance of fog in the morning. Slight chance of a shower about the Blue Mountains, most likely in the evening. Near zero chance of rain elsewhere. Winds east to southeasterly, 15 to 25 kilometres an hour. And overnight temperatures falling down to between minus 1 and 3 and above zero, with daytime temperatures reaching between 9 and 15. 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I'm Archie, and I'm here until 12 o'clock today, filling in for Regina. Okay, lots of great music. 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
4: We certainly are, KRRR. Okay, it's coming up to 20 past 10 o'clock a.m. in the morning, and it's still sitting at a nice 12 degrees outside, folks. We have a community announcement. The Winter Dance Exercise Group is on Tuesdays at 10 a.m. to 11 a.m. It's in the Anglican Church Hall in Mudgee Street, Ralston. 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Come along and have a lot of fun and meet a lot of people and this winter. And I go to that class, and yes, I think we've got close to nearly 30 ladies and only 4 men. What are you doing, fellas? You're dropping the ball there. Come along, because we have a bit of fun, not just the fellas, but with the ladies as well, you know. And it's an hour out from home. If you're sitting home lonely, well, don't be. Come along and have a bit of fun. It's free, and we have a cup of tea after it. Okay, lots of great music coming your way.

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3: And time is 29 minutes to 11 o'clock already, folks, on this beautiful afternoon, 12 degrees outside. Okay, we had a triple play there from the Easy Beats, the great Stevie Wright. I had a mate who was called Stephen Wright. We used to have so much fun when we used to go to restaurants and we'd bring out his credit card, and on his credit card it had Stevie Wright, and they'd go, "Oh, Mr. Wright, you can have it for free." Many a time. It happened so great. Okay, folks, you're listening to Archie. I'm here until midday, bringing you a lot of great music. Now, my mate Pete always plays a lot of Nancy Sinatra, which, yes, when I was a kid, yeah, she was gorgeous. So I think she still is, but in our younger days.

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I'm Neil Mack, and I invite you to join me on Wednesday afternoons from 12 until 3, when I'll be playing music while in my room. You might hear Miles Davis or John Coltrane, Bob Dylan or David Bowie, Joni Mitchell, Marianne Faithfull, Lucinda Williams or The Waifs. So many genres you'll never be bored. Tune in and chill out. Come into my room on Wednesday afternoons at KRRFM.

vocal interpretations, sounds from right in my vocal box right here itself. The sounds such as horses galloping. Oh, you like it, huh? And water gurgling, you know, when you pull the cork out of the bottle. Booze. And, thank you. And explosions. There goes Cuba. Thank you. Now, whatever you're doing here tonight, hurry. You know, if you're going to applaud, hurry, because the light's going to fade the suit. This one here is made out of wood. Can you imagine clothes made out of wood? You're walking down the street behind a woman. She's got a wooden dress on and a knot hole falls out of the dress. I guess I'm going to have to look into that. Yep. Don't laugh, men. We're getting it. Wooden coats, wooden pants, no zippers, swinging doors. That's the way it goes. There she goes. A little bit. Now, I like to take sound effects and put jokes on them. I mean, I like to take jokes and put sound effects on them. I goofed. I do that deliberately, you know. But I like to take these jokes, and these are old jokes, you know, that have been used over and over, and they come from, who knows where they come from, they're just jokes. But I take these and put sound effects on them. Now, that makes them a little bit different. For instance, did you hear about the two boys on the farm? They wanted to get into trouble, so they were going to push over the outhouse. So there they were, rocking this thing back and forth, you know. And then they run back into the house, you know. Right behind them, here comes the father. They open the door and go in. Right behind them, the father. He gets them in the corner, you know. Okay, who did it? The two kids look at him and says, did what? And he says, pushed over the outhouse, that's what. And they said, well, we did. And he says, well, I'm going to whip you for it. And they said, wait a minute, hold on. George Washington chopped down the cherry tree. He told the truth, they didn't whip him. He said, that's right. But his father wasn't in that cherry tree either.

Thank you. Then did you hear about the little kid that's running down the street one day? He's looking for a cop. You know, boy, he's really running. Finds the cop and he says, "Officer," he says, "come back to the bar with me real quick. My father's in a fight." So they run back down to the bar, you know. Go through the swinging doors. They get in there and here's three guys about to kill each other. I mean, there's a real, this is a battle. So the cop watches these guys. He finally turns to the kid and he says, "Okay, kid, which one's your father?" Kid looks at the cop and he says, "I don't know. That's what they're fighting about." I love this one. This is dedicated to the men. Now, you women, listen to this. You men, you know, well, let's say you women, you know when the men come home late at night, about 2, 3 in the morning? Well, not at night, in the morning. And you know, what do they try to do? They try to sneak into the house, isn't that right? They try to be as quiet as possible to get into that house. So what do? They drive up into the driveway with as least noise as possible with that car. Then they open the door real carefully. Stinking door. Then he takes off his shoes and walks across the grass. Gets the keys out, opens the front door. Damn it. Walks into the house, rugs. Up the stairs. Then he takes off his shoes and walks across the grass. Gets the keys out, opens the front door. Damn it.

He was supposed to oil it, you know. Then he tiptoes over to the bed, pulls back the covers, puts one foot in the bed. All of a sudden, the wife sits up. She yells at him, "Where you been?" Just scares the daylights out of him. Now, here is the answer, men. The next time you come home late, drive up into the driveway. Don't be squeamish about it. Drive into the driveway. Go right on into the garage, even if the door's closed. Climb out of that car and slam the door. Walk down the sidewalk. Don't walk on the grass. If the dog barks at you, shoot him. Walk on up to that front door. Don't use a key. Pull the doorknob off. Then walk right on into the house. Don't worry about the rug. Up the stairs. Open the bedroom door. She oiled it. Then go stomping right over there to the bed. Throw out both arms and just shout it at her, you know. "Lover, here I am." You know, 9 times out of 10, that woman will lie there and pretend she's asleep.

Now, I'm going to tell you something here that you're not going to believe. Now, this is a little bit on the fantastic side, but it's true. I have an automobile, and I think I kind of shook up a few people coming over here tonight. I saw their heads spin around. And what this is all about, you see, I have an amplifier in the car under the dashboard. There is a... Oh, you figured this one out, huh? I have a microphone mounted over the instrument panel and a bullhorn loudspeaker mounted in front of the radiator behind the grill. Now, you've heard some of the sound effects that I do. Can you imagine these sounds coming out of the front end of the car as I'm cruising down the Dan Ryan Expressway or something like that? And I'm the type that do it. Yes, sir, I sure get a kick out of this. And you know I do this because the other people seem to get just as big a kick as I get out of it. They don't believe it. Don't get me one of these days. But let me tell you about a few of these little episodes, and these are true. They actually happened. This is the outer drive, you know where that is. I was cruising down that one day, and boy, it was busy. Somebody had sneezed, there was a traffic jam from the Loop to Evanston. They were really piled up out there. They were waiting on something to happen, and it did. I drove up. I got mixed up into that bunch, and I said, well, I'm an entertainer, they're not doing much, let's have some fun. So I picked up the mic and gave them the sound of a horse braying and galloping out of the front end of the car. All you could hear for a mile down the expressway out there. Whee! Suppose you were sitting in front of me and heard that, what would you do? They get out of the car, they're looking for the horse, what else? They get a little carried away. And did you know in Texas I've got a town hornet? I really have, between Dallas and Houston. See, I'm from Dallas, and I'd run down to Houston, do a show, and come back that night. Well, it might be pretty late, you know, 2 a.m. It's quiet. I'd pick on a little town, just a spot in the road, you know, maybe 400 or 500 people there, live there. But the sound I gave them was consistent. Every time I'd go through there, I'd give them the same sound. The sound of a train whistle, way off in the distance. And I would approach the city limits, and here's all they could hear.

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Well, I kept it up for 6 months, and I drove those people clear out of their cotton-picking skulls. They didn't have any tracks in that town. This is true. This hit the newspapers. It was written up as the Phantom Train rides again. And as far as I know, they're still out there cutting the grass looking for those tracks. I got one for you. I like to cruise down residential sections at 3 in the morning. You know, you hear about these neighborhoods.

neighborhoods that brag all the time about, oh, this is a wonderful place to live. We never have any trouble out here. We have no guards. The dogs don't even bark. Well, I got a hunch they must be bored. So I decide, well, I might as well live it up for them a little, you know, give them a little excitement out there. They've never had anything written up in the paper about their neighborhood, but when I get through, boy, they're going to have it. I cruise down there about 2 or 3 in the morning, give them a cop and robber scene, you know, ricocheting bullets and everything. And at 3 in the morning, it's the most wild sound you've ever heard. You ought to see the lights pop on in those houses. People are climbing out the windows, the dogs are barking. They can't find nothing. They're looking for the trouble. I have another one I got to tell you about. Now, this is true. This is absolutely, well, all of them have been true, but I mean, I emphasize this one because this is October the 31st. Not today, but I mean, I'm talking about this date. You know what that is. That's Halloween. Now, I believe in that date. I believe we're falling down on the job here. There's too much treats and not enough tricks. Now, I believe in the tricks. And you know, when you're sitting at home and you have that doorbell bit, you know, there's always somebody there begging for candy. Then they turn around and sell it. But this is what I did. I strung a loudspeaker over to the next door neighbor's house and put the loudspeaker in his garage. Now, he wasn't living there at the time. This was a skeleton of a house. All there was just this garage. This emphasizes the sound even more. I put the wires across to my garage, plugged it into the remote system in my car, laid the microphone down on the floor, and went back upstairs to watch television. Sure enough, here it comes. Open the front door, there's a father standing there with a bunny. The little ears, you know. She was begging for candy, so I gave her the candy bar, you know, and she curtsied to me and all that jazz. And the father said, thank you, and they closed the door and they went back toward the car. Now, his wife was in the car waiting, engine running, you know, fast getaway. And I hurried back out to the garage as soon as I closed the door. I got in the garage, I saw him. He was halfway between the house and the car. It was dark. It was cold. I picked up the mic and I gave him the most blood-curdling sound you've ever heard. I gave him the sound of a big Alaskan baying wolf. And all he could hear, did you see the Hound of the Baskervilles last night? Here was that sound. And I'll tell you something, it was cold that night, but it wasn't that cold, but that boy froze right there. He didn't even move. And that bunny was wrapped around that left leg. And there they stood, and they waited, and they looked at that garage, you know, 1 foot in the air. He was looking at the garage. I'm standing there laughing, but not really. I'm waiting. I said, well, he can't stand there all night. So I gave him another sound. He started to move toward the car, his wife gunning the engine. So I gave him the sound of a snarling cat, you know, of a mountain lion. Well, that did it. He took off running, and so help me, lightning can hit me right here on this spot. He ran off and left the kid standing there. He did. And his wife was starting to pull off anyhow. Can you believe that? Oh, well, that was my night. Now I got one more. I eased up to an intersection one day. I've got about 3 of these little doodads. I eased up to an intersection one day. Boy, it was busy. It was loaded out there with victims, or pedestrians. And they were walking back and forth. It was a busy, busy intersection. There was a cop out there directing the traffic, blowing his whistle, having a ball. And there was all these people there. And oh yes, the hot rodder. There was one at every intersection. Always one at every intersection. And there he was, sitting there gunning his engine, looking around for the jets. He's going to race them. Just waiting on the light. That's all that's holding him up. And I saw him and I said, well, now this does look like my day of glory. I'm going to get him. And when I get through with these guys, they turn in their driver's license. I've got the sound for him. I got up behind this guy, right up to his tailgate, picked up that microphone, turned the volume up to an ear screeching level, and gave him the wildest sound he probably has ever heard since he's been on a drag strip. The sound of an automobile skidding sideways from one intersection to the next. And all he could hear out there is this sound.
guy wasn't even moving. And you should have seen him. He jumps out of the car. He's standing there looking at the car, wondering who's going to hit it. Nobody's moving. Out in the intersection was a frustrated cop. He didn't know what to stop. He was stopping birds. Remember all the people out there? It was the weirdest intersection I've ever seen. Never seen that much brake fluid. Thank you very much, ladies and gentlemen. It's been a real pleasure working for you. Thank you and good evening.

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2: Hello, I'm Laura Devoy. Authorities say major flooding could occur today in parts of Victoria's Alpine region and the Goulburn Valley. Watch and Act warnings have been issued for various communities along the Buffalo, King, Goulburn and Kiewa Rivers and the Hughes Creek. Some homes near Seymour, about 100 kilometres north of Melbourne, could be inundated. Australian researchers have developed a drug they say could lead to new treatments for neurodegenerative conditions like motor neurone disease. In an international collaboration, researchers from the University of Queensland were able to uncover the molecular makeup of a receptor found on the surface of many immune cells. The drug provides a unique tool to study the receptor, which could open new possibilities for anti-inflammatory therapies. Professor Trent Woodruff says it's possible an anti-inflammatory drug treatment for MND patients could be ready for testing within 5 years. New data suggests cooler conditions have not signalled an end to the mice plague threat. CSIRO research officer and mouse expert Steve Henry has told National Radio News winter monitoring has just been completed. Western Australia's agricultural regions have reported a major mice plague this year, with recordings of up to 8,000 mice per hectare. Mr. Henry says the latest results are particularly worrying for the state's northern cropping regions.
3: A couple of the sites that we were trapping mice on, there were actually pregnant females in the middle of winter, and so that's real cause for concern. So, you know, farmers need to be really vigilant this year to make sure that they're on top, understand what's going on and take the appropriate action if it's needed.
2: The Tasmanian government has established a new agency to supercharge infrastructure delivery. Minister Kerry Vincent says Building Tasmania will bring together specialist expertise to manage the state's most complex and high-value projects. Projects include the Launceston Heart Centre, upgrades to sporting venues and roadworks. In a statement, Premier Jeremy Rockliffe says finding a new future for the site of Bogues Brewery, which is set to close in November, is also a priority. The Vatican has expelled two bishops and four priests who are members of a breakaway sect and warned supporters of the group would also be excommunicated. The BBC's Ali Makbul reports.
4: The Society of St. Pius X is thought to have around 600,000 worshippers worldwide. They've been at odds with the leaders of the Roman Catholic Church for more than 50 years since they refused to adopt progressive reforms, such as celebrating Mass in everyday language instead of Latin and supporting greater dialogue with other denominations and faiths. It was widely expected that an event in Switzerland to consecrate new bishops of the group would lead to the excommunication of those clergy. But the Vatican telling lay members who are followers that they're no longer part of the church unless they reject the group's teachings has been a surprise.
2: Turning to sport, Collingwood captain Darcy Moore has been ruled out for the remainder of the AFL season. The 30-year-old will undergo surgery on a hamstring injury he suffered at training on Tuesday. Moore has played just 4 matches this year due to injury. And in cricket, England is through to the final of the Women's T20 World Cup. The host nation defeated South Africa by 40 runs. Nat Siver Brunt was player of the match for her 75 runs off 47 deliveries. England will take on Australia in the final, which will be played at Lord's in London on Monday, Australian Eastern Time.
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7: And a very good morning to you all if you've just joined us. It's Archie here, listen, playing all the good music up till midday. Okay, weather report for today, folks. We've got a partly cloudy day, medium chance of showers in the south, slight chance elsewhere. Now, winds, west to northwesterly, 25 to 35 kilometres an hour, increasing to 40 kilometres an hour before tending west to southwesterly, 15 to 25 kilometres an hour during the day. Daytime maximum temperatures reaching between 8 and 15, and outside our studio at the moment, it's sitting on 12, so we're not quite there yet. There is a moderate fire danger everywhere, so please be aware if you're going to light a fire, that wind picks up, mate, or it'll blow you and everybody else away. Okay, for tomorrow, the 4th of July, it's going to be partly cloudy, winds west to southwesterly, 15 to 25 kilometres an hour, becoming light in the late afternoon, and temperatures will be falling down between 3 and 5 with daytime temperatures reaching between 9 and 15. Now, I've just got to click here because our weather report disappeared. Okay, and the 5th of July, it is partly cloudy, areas of frost and a chance of fog in the morning. Slight chance of a shower about the Blue Mountains, most likely in the evening. Near zero chance elsewhere. Winds east to southeasterly, 15 to 25 kilometres an hour. Overnight temperatures falling down between minus 1 and 3 and above 0, with daytime temperatures reaching between 9 and 15. So it's 7 minutes past 11 o'clock, and it's time for our good mate, John Dreamus, to give us a story.
8: Hello again. This is John Dreamus with The Passing Parade, the story of a boxer who died a hero's death. In 1945, welterweight Al Davis was one of America's best-known boxers. He had an impressive record behind him when he decided to retire due to weight problems. In the early hours of November 27th, he fought his last fight against a hail of bullets and lost. I'll be back after this message.
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8: The place was Duty's Tavern in Remsen Avenue, Brooklyn. It was going on 3 a.m, and the tavern was almost deserted. The proprietor, Arthur Polanski, counted his receipts, while a few customers lingered over their drinks, along with them Al Davis, who was a friend of Polanski's. Abruptly, two men entered the tavern and moved to the bar. Both ordered ginger ales. As they sipped them, they were joined by two more men. At a signal, three of them drew guns. The fourth vaulted the bar and ordered Polanski to hand over the takings. Al Davis intervened on his friend's behalf. "Give the guy a break," he said. "He's only just bought the place." One of the gunmen told him to mind his own business. With that, Davis stepped in and swung. The punch knocked the gunman to the floor. Polanski dived on Davis, pinning his arms. "Leave him alone, Al," he implored. "Let him take the money." The bandits did so and backed toward the door. At that point, one of the customers, who happened to be an off-duty police patrolman, went for his gun. He fired two shots before the bandits disappeared. Davis wrenched away from Polanski and rushed after them, to be cut down on the pavement outside by a fusillade of gunfire. When Polanski reached him, he was already dead, a bullet in his brain. The murder of Al Davis, idol of tens of thousands of American fight fans, sparked off a nationwide investigation. The New York Police Department put every available man on the bandits' trail. The car they used was found abandoned with bloodstains on the front seat. Edward Fitz, the patrolman who had fired the two shots at the gunman, was thought to have missed and had been suspended from duty for not having displayed more initiative. Where, then, had the blood come from? A few days later, a detective in a bar overheard a sailor boast that if he were a policeman, he would have the case solved in short order. The detective took him in for questioning. Under pressure, the sailor spoke of a man named Vincent Garofa, who belonged to a gang called the Cowboys, which specialized in tavern robberies. Garofa was duly run to earth and found to have a bullet still lodged in his neck. It matched up as having been fired from the gun of Patrolman Fitz. Fitz was at once reinstated. Not long after, a second arrest was made, a 17-year-old merchant seaman named David Donahoe, who was located in a Kansas City hospital. The other bullet fired by Fitz had lodged in his spine. He was dying, and the information he gave the police enabled them to round up the other two bandits, one of them his brother Russell, the other a thug named Romano. David Donahoe died before he could be brought to trial. His three accomplices were sentenced to life imprisonment. Our time is up. Till we meet again for another chapter in the Passing Parade, this is John Doremus. Thank you so much, and goodbye for now.
7: And another great story by our good friend John Doremus. Okay, I've been playing a CD there that I've had for, 20-odd years, I think I've had it for. This fellow called Wes Harrison. You may have heard of him, but he was American, of course. But, mate, I was given a record when I was this young, way young, and this guy is like a ventriloquist. He makes all sound noises with his mouth. And I got four more of little stories to go. So if you can imagine this fella on stage doing everything with his mouth and a microphone, just giving you all these sound effects, it's quite amazing. All right, we're going to carry on with those ones. And but I'm going to play a bit more music just to make your day. I'm here until midday, and Nick should be in to take you right through to about 4 o'clock this afternoon. I hope you're all well, sitting back and in nice and warm, because like I say, it's only 12 degrees outside, so you can get a spot where you can get some vitamin D into you, that beautiful sunshine. It's all good.

sounds vocally. I use no props, no tape recorders, phonographs, tricks, or gimmicks of any kind. This microphone I have in my hand is not a special mic, although it looks like a gun. It's a standard stock Shure Brothers mic. Everybody thinks there's a tape recorder inside of it. We can't get it in there yet, but the Japs are working on it. Now, tonight I'd like to tell you a wild and woolly story complete with all the vocal sounds. This story I call The Big Duck Hunt. This is all about duck hunters, guys who like to hunt ducks. Now, I know you like to hunt ducks. You know, you women do, too. So in order to hunt ducks, you've got to get out to the duck blind. And in order to get to the duck blind, you must employ some means of transportation. Let's take our duck hunters one at a time and see their problems and tribulations of getting out to the duck blind. Now, the first one is going to gallop down to the duck blind on the back of a horse. So he runs out there, puts his foot in the stirrup, and throws himself over into the saddle. Well, then he gets up and goes back around, tries again. Once he's on the back of the horse, he takes his hand and he reaches back and slaps the horse on the rear. And then he starts the horse out with just a simple walk. Now we bring the horse up to a trot. Now let's bring the horse up to a canter.

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Well, this is a strong horse. He can do it. Here he goes.

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Now we come to the next duck hunter. This one's going to take the train. This is the big locomotive of yesteryear, the one with the steam whistle. Remember the whistle when you could hear it on a cold night and it gave you a lonesome feeling? Remember that sound? Well, it's gone now. Well, it is. It's gone. It's been replaced. Progress has taken over. We have the diesel electric. Can you imagine anything more lonesome sounding on a cold night when you're alone than a diesel electric? Isn't that a gasser? There's the train in the station, and our duck hunter is on board. Here are the nostalgic sounds of this old giant locomotive which has passed into history.

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He decides to go back to the bar, a dining car. And we hear him as he goes from car to car. You know, when you open the door and slam it and pass into the next car. Oh, here's the sound. Remember this one? This is the one that used to put you to sleep, the clickety-clicks of the wheels.

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That was a sound. I'll never forget that when I was in the Navy 8 years, 7 on trains. How could I ever forget it? Now we open the door.

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0: Now we go to the next one. This is where the fun starts. This one just bought himself a new car. He is proud of this. It's a bright red car. He parked it in front of the house so the neighbors could see it. This builds up the hate. There's the car. Oh, they do this, oh, they do. They wave to the neighbors, you know, to get their attention. So he starts out of the house, going out to the car. Here he comes, walking across the living room floor, going outside. Opens the front door. Oh, you like that? You want to do it again? I'll do it again. Oh, if you like it that much, I'll do it again. And... overdid it. The doorknob came off. I'll kick it over there. It'll fall down those wooden stairs and hit the concrete. I'll kick it.

Then he steps out on the front porch, going out to the car. Fell onto the front porch on an empty beer can. Climbs out from underneath the beer can, the front porch. And then he goes on out to the car. Now, this is a beautiful car. This is a magnificent piece of machinery. They send men to college for 4 years to study how to become mechanical engineers, electrical engineers, stress engineers, and all kinds of engineers. This is the result, the end result. He opens the door and climbs in. Checks the electric windows. You know, you push the little button and the windows go up and down electrically, occasionally. Well, at this point, the neighbors are waving frantically. He's not doing so good, you know. Well, those things happen like that. Then he gets the keys out and he tries the engine. Now, this is a magnificent piece of machinery. This is precision. This is better than a wristwatch. It's better than Cape Canaveral. No countdown. Takes the keys and tries the engine. 16-cylinder engine, 32 carburetors. Spares. Tries the engine.

Well, he's got a damn good battery. What this thing needs is a good swift kick. Oh, I've got to tell you this. You know the most nauseating sound that was ever created by man? There is one. This is the most sound that was ever generated. It's a cold morning. You go out to your car. You climb into the car, get the keys out. Here is that unforgettable sound, or unforgivable sound. But here's... Here is the worst part, and you know that automotive industry, as old as it is, haven't been able to figure this one out yet. Here is the worst part. That stinking thing is trying to start, and it's so cold that it keeps hitting on a different cylinder. And what do? I know what you do. You're pushing on the floorboard with both feet and pulling on the steering wheel. I almost pulled the steering wheel out of my car. Here's that sound. Oh, this is the morning you should have stayed in bed. Like I said, this car needs a good swift kick. Now, that's the way my grandfather used to get the old car started. He'd get out and take a piece of chalk, mark an X in the middle of the bumper, and take his foot and bust it one. He'd get back into that thing and he'd take off down the road. Well, he got it started anyhow. But that's what it needs. Now, in these new cars, you don't do this. You get out there and mark an X anywhere on that car, and you kick it, and you've had it. Do you know what takes place when you do that? Well, they're making them thin. They are. You know these big $20,000 jobs they brag about? No, they put the big V and the diamonds on the hood. You know, it's great. Looks great. You can walk out there and take your hands and push the whole side of the car in. Have you ever done that? And some of them are so thin, you can get the... You can't get the... You gotta do it. And even... And even those little bitty sports cars, like that little Volkswagen. You know what a Volkswagen is? That's a pregnant roller skate. Well, we... This duck hunter's got to get this stinking thing started. We'll try it again.

God, that had me a little worried. Now, he takes off down the road. This is a hot rod duck hunter. Four speeds forward, stick shift. Here he goes. Hang on.

Did you get the last shift? I double clutched it. Here he comes. Watch this. This is the fast car. Radar buddies. Well, they'll never catch him. Here he comes again. He's cut in all of his afterburners, or carburetors. Now watch this. Boy, he's moving. That was him. When you go at speeds like that, you're not sure of yourself. You know, 700 miles an hour is dangerous. You can't see the road. Matter of fact, you don't even know you're on a road. Up ahead was a big sign. The sign says, stop, make a right-hand turn, dangerous curve. Really, there was a cliff there. Here he comes.

Hope cap. That takes care of that duck hunter. Now we got one to go.

This next one's got it made. All he has to do is step off of the pier into the boat, a very simple task. So he steps off the pier. Too simple, he missed. He climbs into the boat, he unties the boat, pushes it away from the pier. He has no worries because he's got an outboard motor. And all you got to do is pull that rope, the engine will start and take you out to the duck blind because that guarantee says it will. He pulls a rope. He reads the guarantee, it says pull a rope again. Turns a page, says pull a rope again. Turns to the last page and it says tear up the guarantee. What this thing needs is a good hard pull, and the way you do that is put one foot in the bottom of the boat and one on the transom. Grab a hold of that rope and pull. Put some elbow grease behind it. There goes a rope. Now, to get it started, you take off your shirt, $20 shirt, rip it up, make a rope. Wrap that around the flywheel and pull the shirt tail. It's time for the hammer. It'll start now. He pulls that shirt tail. When they do start, they sound like they're going straight up. Well, he takes off across the lake to the duck blind like all sane, courteous, responsible boatmen do. On the way out, he takes two fishermen and one water skier. Now he eases the boat into the duck blind. He's ready to hunt ducks. He breaks open that double barrel shotgun, loads it. He's ready. Turns on his miniature radar.

sonar in the boat for the fish in case the ducks don't show up. He's ready. Comes the first duck. Picks up the shotgun, takes a bead on the duck. He's about ready to pull the trigger. Somebody on the right opens up with a machine gun. You think that's frustrating? Somebody on the other side opens up with a 40-millimeter cannon. They throw the whole works at that duck. And so ends the story of the big duck hunt. Thank you very much, ladies and gentlemen. Thank you.

Okay, folks, I'm out of here. Nick is here ready to take you through the afternoon with his rock and boogie show. So have a great time with Nick. It's coming up to about 3 minutes to 12, midday. And have a good holiday, you kids, and behave yourselves. You know, mum and dad are the rulers. Okay, guys, see you next week. Thank you for your company and your phone calls. Bye.

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5: Yes, partly cloudy conditions for today, medium chance of showers in the south, slight chance elsewhere, and the winds west to northwesterly, 25 to 35 k's, increasing to 40 k's, before tending west to southwesterly, 15 to 25 during the day. Daytime maximum temperatures between 8 and 15 degrees. I'll have a look at those temperatures a little bit later on for tomorrow. Partly cloudy, winds west to southwesterly, 15 to 25 k's, becoming light in the late afternoon. The overnights falling to between 3 and 6, daytime maximums reaching 9 to 15. And for Sunday, partly cloudy, areas of frost and the chance of fog in the morning. Slight chance of a shower about the Blue Mountains. Most likely in the evening, near zero chance of rain anywhere else, and the winds east to southeasterly, 15 to 25 k's. The overnight temperatures falling to between minus 1 and 3 above zero. Daytime maximums reaching 9 to a top of 15. And currently here in town, it is sitting on 12 degrees. It is 12 minutes past midday.
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We're broadcasting live from 50 Angus Avenue here in Candos. It's Friday and it's July the 3rd today and 2026 in case you've completely lost the plot, and it's coming up to 17 minutes past midday. Friday afternoon. So you've got Nick here and I'm taking through until 4 o'clock and I'm hopefully... going to be still alive throughout the program, right through until 4, and I just try to keep you awake is my main aim today, and play you a mix of music that hopefully will make you feel a little bit better between now and 4 o'clock and get you in a good frame of mind to continue into whatever you're doing on your Friday evening. So whatever it is you're up to today, crank up your local community radio station. It's been some great programs, as there is 7 days a week, for your listening pleasure. And today we kicked it off with some music from the tribute album to Muddy Waters from Paul Rodgers. Goes back to 1997 and featuring Gary Moore on that particular track, and that was called She Moves Me. The next one we've got for you, Double Shot, is called The Hunter. We'll play that and we'll get a bit more organised. And how sweet it is.

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2: Yes, we've got the temperatures expected for today. Cloudy in Bathurst and a top of 12 degrees. Janelle and Kay's partly cloudy, 10, and same conditions in Katoomba and Lithgow, although both of those centres will be windy with a top of 10 degrees. Mudgee, partly cloudy, 14. Oberon, possible shower, 8 degrees. Orange, possible shower, 9. Springwood, 17. Cloud clearing, Wellington 18 degrees, partly cloudy, and Candos Rylestone, partly cloudy, top of 13 degrees. All right, coming up next, we've got a double from a band that you should recognise.

Yeah, music from Led Zeppelin III. They're going back to 1970 Celebration Day, and also a track called Out on the Tiles. It's 12:30. We've got the Candice IGA savings for you this week. 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Sitting on 13 degrees currently here in town. We've got some music now from the man, Mr. Robert Plant. It's Charlie Patton Highway.

Just heard some great music there from Junior Wells, featuring Junior Wells on the vocals, also harmonica, with Buddy Guy on guitar, doing a couple of tracks there, and we'll let you know what they were in a second there. We had Lordy Mama, and we're going to play another one after the news. Also, we had a couple in there from Big Mama Thornton, Hound Dog, and also Little Red Rooster. First up, we had Robert Plant doing Charlie Patton Highway, and also a track called Reckless Love going back to 1983. Then Coco Taylor, Voodoo Woman, and Come to Mama. We've got the news coming up next. 14 degrees here in town.

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1: Hello, I'm Alyssa Delfs. Authorities in New South Wales are responding to the state's first case of H5 bird flu. It comes after five cases were confirmed in recent days, four in Western Australia and one in South Australia, all in migratory sub-Antarctic birds. Speaking at a press conference in Sydney, Agricultural Minister Tara Moriarty explained that a member of the public found the ill giant petrel near Hawke's Nest on the mid-north coast.
2: It's a suspected case at the moment. It has tested positive, the bird has tested positive for the H5 strain of the virus. We don't know yet if it is the worst strain. The bird and samples of this bird have been sent to the National Testing Lab in Geelong through the CSIRO. Testing is underway at the moment to see what type of H5 this is.
1: The Prime Minister has slammed delays to the government's bid to strengthen Australia's world-first social media ban. It comes after Labor failed to secure support from the Coalition to pass the laws. The opposition teamed up with the Greens to block the bill, which would change the under-16 social media ban by doubling fines to $99 million for tech companies who breach the age restrictions. The Aged Care Quality and Safety Commission has launched an investigation into a number of residential aged care providers. It comes amid concerns some may be charging higher everyday living fees in ways that don't meet the rules and rights of older Australians. The Commission is examining the allegations that some providers are requiring residents to pay for services that should be included as part of a standard residential aged care package, or charging for services that residents can't or don't use. The Commission says if these practices are substantiated, they undermine the intent of aged care reforms and the rights of older people. The latest mice monitoring data has raised some concerns for parts of northern Western Australia. This year, WA's agricultural regions have reported the worst mouse plague the region's ever seen, with recordings of up to 8,000 mice per hectare. CSIRO research officer and mouse expert Steve Henry spoke to National Radio News about the results from the recently completed winter monitoring efforts.
3: Western Victoria and parts of South Australia, we're still getting reports of a few mice through those areas, and while mice are quieting down in the southern parts of the West Australian cropping zone, we're still getting reports of quite high levels of activity in the northern part of the cropping zone in Western Australia, which is really quite cause for some concern.
1: And after the worst start to the ski season since 1957, the New South Wales and Victorian Alps have finally received a major snowstorm. The blizzard transformed the alpine regions, which prior to last night were lacking significant snow cover 4 weeks into winter and after the warmest June in decades. Another 10 to 20 centimetres of snow is possible today, just in time for the school holidays. And turning to sport, Portugal and Spain are through to the round of 16 at the FIFA World Cup. Laura Devoy has the latest.
4: Croatia was denied a last-minute goal which would have forced its match against Portugal to extra time. Croatia opened the scoring early in the second half before Portugal equalised via a Cristiano Ronaldo penalty. Portugal took the lead in stoppage time. Croatia hit the back of the net with just seconds remaining on the clock, but the goal was overturned by the VAR for offside. Spain is also through to the round of 16 after a dominant 3-0 win over Austria this morning. The third match of the day is about to get underway. Switzerland is taking on Algeria.
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7: Partly cloudy conditions the remainder of today. Slight chance of a shower becoming less likely in the afternoon. Winds westerly, 25 to 40 k's. Daytime maximum temperatures between 8 and 15 degrees. Bathurst today, cloudy, 12 degrees. Geelong and Cairns, Katoomba and Lithgow all expecting 10 degrees. Windy in Katoomba and Lithgow. Mudgee, partly cloudy, 14. Oberon, partly sunny, 8 degrees. Orange, possible shower, 9. Springwood, 17, clearing. Wellington, 18 degrees, partly cloudy. And Candos, Ralston, partly cloudy. Top expected today of 14 degrees. For tomorrow, 4th of July, partly cloudy, winds west to southwesterly, 15 to 25 k's, tending south to southwesterly, 15 to 20 in the morning, then becoming light in the late evening. Overnight temperatures falling to between 3 and 6. Daytime maximums reaching between 9 and 15. Sunday the 5th, partly cloudy, areas of frost and the chance of fog in the morning. Medium chance of showers about the Blue Mountains, most likely in the evening. Near zero chance of rain anywhere else, and the winds east to southeasterly, 15 to 25 k's. The overnight temperatures falling to between minus 1 and 3 above 0, with daytime maximums reaching 9 to 15, and for Monday, cloudy. Medium chance of showers about the Blue Mountains, slight chance elsewhere. Winds southeasterly, 15 to 25 k's. The overnights falling to between 3 and 8. Daytime maximum temperatures reaching between 9 and 15 degrees. Other than the 4th of July being American Independence Day, it is also the birthday of the one and only the late Alan Blindell Wilson from Canned Heat. It's 7 minutes past one.

0: Yeah, how wicked is that? That's Jeff Lang there on the slide guitar with Matt Taylor's chain. Matt Taylor on the vocals, also on the harmonica. Going back to 1993, Trouble in the Wind is the name of the album. Adelaide River and New One were the name of the tracks there. Also Buddy Guy and Junior Wells, Snatch It Back and Hold It. And also Hey Lordy Mama with Buddy Guy on guitar, Junior Wells vocals and Wicked harmonica as well. It's 19 minutes past one.
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0: Yeah, some excellent stuff there from JJ Zepp and the Falcons. A double shot there, Sweet Jesus. And also Devil Got My Woman. And we had Kevin Borich with KB's Boogie and also Gonna See My Baby Tonight. And we've got a couple of lost dogs happening, in fact, in town since yesterday. One pale-coloured husky named Lady and one large red cattle cross named Stuart, missing since yesterday morning. You can call Leanne on 0456 719 419 if you've found them or seen them, or you know somebody who might have got them, who's looking after them to find out where they came from. If you haven't heard of them before, they're lost. One pale-coloured husky named Lady and one large red cattle cross named Stuart, missing since yesterday morning. 0456 719 419. And Leanne would really like to hear from you, especially if you have those two hound dogs in your possession.
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Yes, Billy Gibbons there on that smoked up guitar there with ZZ Top, and that's a track called Vincent Price Blues. Also first up there from ZZ Top, What's Up With That? And then we had Triple Play. Oh, I played one more from JJ Zepp and the Falcons, so we heard three, in fact. And we all know what the Hit and Run track was, and everybody just loved it when that one particular track came out. It's 2:05, top of the hour. We've got national radio news.

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1: Good news, organic waste from our kitchens and gardens is now being turned into compost instead of landfill. Here's a quick recap of what goes in the food and garden waste bin. All food scraps, including meat, bones and seafood, plus any items that have gone off or out of date. Just don't forget to remove the packaging first. Pizza boxes, used paper towel and tissues also belong in the organics bin. So keep up the great work. Use that kitchen caddy and let's keep organics out of landfill.

0: Yeah, a couple of tracks there from Steppenwolf. Those tracks sound as good today as they did when they first came out. That's Who Needs Ya, and also Screaming Night Hog, and also Status Quo, Little Lady. And then we had a live version of Bye Bye Johnny. 12 Bar Blues, 16 minutes past 2.
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0: Yes, Melissa Etheridge there, and we had a double shot, Respect Yourself. That was a track we just heard. That followed a track called Memphis Train. First up, we had Orianthe featuring on vocals, also on electric guitar, doing Fire Together, and a track called Red Light. It is 27 and a half minutes to 3 o'clock. You've got Nick here on this Friday afternoon. I'm taking through until 4 o'clock. I'm playing a mix of rock and roll, blues, and boogie music.
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1: 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You'll hear a little of old, a little of new, and a little of gospel. 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

they were racing. Freedom! He was chasing.

0: Yeah, it's going out to Jimmy in Ralston. That's AC/DC from 1976 from the Dirty Deeds album. Jailbreak and also Rock in Peace. And then we had Joan Jett and the Blackhearts doing the title track to that particular album. And also first up, we had a track called Tush. It's 12 minutes to 3. We've got the news at 3.
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0: 13 degrees here in town. It's 10 minutes to 3. Don't forget those two hounds that are lost. I don't know whether they think they're lost, but according to Leanne, they are lost. One pale-coloured husky named Lady, one large red cattle cross named Stuart, missing since yesterday, Thursday morning. If you have seen those hounds around, or you've got the hounds, or you know somebody who might have those hounds, and they need to go back to their respective hound establishment, you can call the

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I'm Faith, and we can listen to the music together on Wednesday mornings from 6 till 9 on KRRFM 98.7.

depends on me. 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

hope your arvo's been going well today, and if not, hopefully you've got a bit of a warm, fuzzy feeling by now. Having listened to some of the music this afternoon, I've got around an hour or so to go, and I'm going to be knocking off at 4 o'clock, but plenty of music between 3 and 4 o'clock, and I'm just making assumptions now that Brian won't be in this afternoon, so I will load the computer up for a couple of hours, and then George will be in, and he will play you his country mix between 6 and 10 this evening. 13 and a half degrees here in Candos.

0: Sly Guitar and vocals there from Carol in Wonderland, Dust My Broom, and also Judgment Day Blues. First up, Midnight Oil, Run By Night, and Cold Cold Change. 23 and a half minutes past three.
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0: Don't forget about those two lost hound dogs that are getting around the place, or we hope they still are. One pale coloured husky named Lady, one large red cattle cross named Stuart, missing since yesterday, Thursday morning. They are lost, and they've been lost, for over 24 hours now. If you know of anybody who has those dogs, or you've got those dogs, or you think you might know where they are, ring Leanne 0456 719 419, or you can ring the studio here 63 794 360. That number for Leanne again, the mobile number 0456 719 419. One pale coloured husky named Lady, one large red cattle cross named Stuart, missing since yesterday morning.
4: I only know what it does. It hurts.
5: Ouch.

0: Yeah, just heard some music there from Ozzy Osbourne, from the late Ozzy Osbourne's third album, Bark at the Moon. J.K. Lee on the guitar, and Australia's own Bob Daisley on the bass guitar. We had the title track to the Bark at the Moon, Bark at the Moon album, and also that track we just heard was called You're No Different to Me. And then we had Motorhead with Hellraiser and also Heroes. Great cover version, and that's actually from a album from Motorhead called Undercover, which Ozzy Osbourne did a similar Undercover album back in 2005, I think it was. Motorhead did their album in 2017, I believe. It's 4:15. I've got 15 minutes left of the program.
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3: When you're taking your child to school or picking them up, particularly children under 10, make sure you park your car legally and safely and walk them right to or from the school gate or bus stop so they don't have to cross the road alone. And if they're under 8, hold their hand when you walk

Thanks a lot for tuning in this afternoon. I'm out of here. It's 4 o'clock and it's sitting on 12.5 degrees here in town. We're going to mix up a little bit of music on the computer, and then George will be in at 6 and he'll entertain you with country music from 6 o'clock right through until 10. And we do wish Robin the best with her health situations at the moment. And we've got other people in amongst the staff at the station that are all fighting our health situation, so we're all battling on, but we get there and get the job done eventually.

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3: Hello, I'm Alyssa Delfs. Surveillance and testing have been ramped up across New South Wales after a deadly strain of avian flu emerged in the state just weeks after it was first detected on the mainland in Western Australia. The H5N1 bird flu was detected in preliminary testing in a migratory bird at Hawk's Nest on the mid-north coast. More testing is necessary to confirm the case over the weekend, but authorities say the detection of the virus is not a surprise. Five cases of the strain have been confirmed in seabirds in WA and SA, while another suspected case was detected today in a migratory bird in Perth. Speaking to the ABC this afternoon, New South Wales Agriculture Minister Tara Moriarty says the testing will give authorities better information to see if the cases around the country are connected.
4: So part of what the testing will do is to let us know if they're connected, and that's going to be important information to know if it's travelling from Western Australia to New South Wales or if it's travelling from different weather patterns as a result of different weather patterns. These migratory birds don't actually usually land in Australia, so they're just flying around looking for food in the ocean, but obviously if they get sick then they'll come in and land.
3: New laws introduced this week have given the National Indigenous Children's Commissioner the powers she needs to influence change in the system. The laws cement Commissioner Sue Ann Hunter's role in advocating for Indigenous children and holding governments accountable. While there are pressing issues for Indigenous children, Commissioner Hunter told NIRS News she's not planning on any immediate inquiries. Instead, she'll review past reports to get an understanding of why some recommendations have been ignored by the government.
5: It's quite historic what today is. It means that we have a full independent statutory body that is free of political input. We don't take direction off anybody. And so we have the powers and functions to make sure our children's voices are heard in the places they need to be heard in.
3: The Prime Minister is set to travel to Fiji and the Solomon Islands next week to continue the government's commitment to the Pacific and regional security. Foreign Affairs Minister Penny Wong will accompany Anthony Albanese on

0: on the trip, where the PM will meet with his Pacific counterparts to discuss building partnerships and greater cooperation. The NARA Treaty, the partnership between the federal government and Japanese partners, is celebrating 50 years this week, commemorating the Australia-Japan Basic Treaty of Friendship and Cooperation. NH3 Clean Energy says partnerships around energy will play a key role over the next 50 years of relations between the two countries, with a stable, secure supply of ammonia for cogeneration being a focus for Japan. And weather conditions will turn fine this weekend after a stormy week of rain, wind and even snow for some of the country. The Bureau of Meteorology's Angus Hines has the forecast for the weekend.
1: And all that wet, windy, slightly nasty weather from the week is clearing up. Our succession of cold fronts and powerful weather systems down here moving into the Tasman Sea and over Australia. It's this high pressure which becomes the dominant pattern coast to coast this weekend. A little bit of rainfall across Australia's interior, but away from that, it will be fairly dry.
0: And taking a look at sport, the Panthers will battle the Rabbitohs tonight in the first game of Round 18. Penrith will aim to maintain their lead when they host South Sydney following a 12-1 start to the season. In their last two matches, Ivan Cleary's side lost to Titans by a point, also falling to North Queensland the following week. This weekend, they'll be without Origin stars Nathan Cleary, Isaiah Yeo and Liam Martin, but Brian To'o will be back on deck.
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6: 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I've got a cool curation of tracks lined up for you. And for those new to the show, thanks for tuning in here on your favorite community radio station. I'm Donsky Beat, and each week I take you across the jazz tree, those branching points where the music shows up in places you might least expect it. You don't like jazz? Listen in anywhere, because I've got a feeling I might be able to change your mind. Going to open up the show with a beautiful new voice out of Sydney, Ruby Jackson. Usual Type is the track, and it's been picking up attention through Triple J Unearthed, and it's easy to hear why. It sits in that modern R&B space where soul, restraint, songwriting all carry that same equal weight. Nothing rushed. The groove settles in slowly. The vocal stays close to the listener. For those tuned into your favorite community radio station and letting the evening stretch out, this one is for you. This is Ruby Jackson with Usual Type, right here on Salt Peanuts.
7: So I've heard opposites attract, and how there's a sweet spot in that.

Following on from Ruby Jackson, we heard from Nam-based outfit Steppers and the track Insinuendo, taken from their self-titled debut album released in April 2026. Moving along now, a Sydney outfit called The Pocket Trio. There's something quite timeless about these guys. They call themselves a feel-good jazz ensemble, and I do tend to agree. There's something, as I said, quite timeless about their music. This particular track comes from their 2026 release, Something Borrowed, Something Blue. They've got a range of vocalists across the album, but this particular one, In the Dead of the Night, features Kate Wadey. Hope you enjoy. You're listening to Soul Peanuts.

I couldn't resist this one because sometimes a great song's sturdy enough to survive a complete change of clothes. The Bee Gees' Staying Alive is so deeply embedded in popular culture that it's easy to forget just how strong the writing underneath it all is. Charlie & Co. take that familiar foundation and approach it from a contemporary jazz perspective. So it's not interested in recreating that disco floor. Instead, it asks, what happens when you pull apart a song everyone thinks they know and let it breathe differently? See what you think. You're listening to Salt Peanuts. I'm Donsky Beat, and I'm so glad for your company.

Following on from Charlie & Co, we heard a beautiful voice out of London. That was Ria Moran with a track from her 2025 release, Cubico, which was issued through Deep Matter Records. That's certainly a label that's become a real home for artists who are sitting between contemporary soul, jazz, forward-leaning club culture. Something really unforced about Moran's voice. The track that you heard was Slow Breathing. Then following Slow Breathing, we slowed it down a little bit with Evelyn and a track called Safeguard, which was taken from her 2025 EP, New Breath. Hope you enjoyed those. You're listening to Salt Peanuts. I'm Donsky Beat, and I'm really grateful for your company right here on your favourite community radio station. Now head towards Sweden now by way of Ninja Tune. Many of you will know Yukimi as the voice of Little Dragon, but Stream of Consciousness arrives from her first solo chapter appearing on her 2025 debut release. The project is called For You. And the track that I've got lined up features Leanne La Havas and carries that same understated emotional weight that both artists do so well. This is Yukimi with Stream of Consciousness right here on Salt Peanuts.

From community radio airwaves right through the branches of the jazz tree, let's swing now into something a little more reflective, a little more spiritual, different kind of focus. Who am I speaking of? None other than Shabaka, taken from Of the Earth, which was released in early 2026 on his own imprint, Shabaka Records. Stand Firm is the track I have, and it's a path that he's been carving in recent years away from saxophone and deeper into the flute-led composition, spiritual jazz, meditative forms. Shabaka Hutchings first emerged as one of the defining voices of the London jazz resurgence through projects like Sons of Kemet, The Comet Is Coming, and Shabaka and the Ancestors, shaping a sound that pushed jazz into club culture, protest energy and cosmic improvisation all at once. In more recent years, his focus has shifted away from the horn-led intensity that he made his name with, and he's moved instead toward flute and breath and space and those more contemplative approaches to sound and listening. There's a real sense of purpose running through his music, not urgency, just conviction. And if each phrase is allowed to land fully before the next one arrives. For those listening across your favourite community radio station tonight, this is Shabaka and you are listening to Soul.

Just coming off the back of Shabaka there, what a journey that was. That shift into something spiritual, spacious and deeply intentional. How relaxed do you feel after that? Did it leave you wanting a bit more? If so, I would definitely encourage you to dig deeper into his catalogue. There's so much there to explore and it's all part of a really remarkable evolution in sound and approach. So definitely find yourself some Shabaka in your favourite platform for tunage. You're listening to Salt Peanuts. Thanks for sticking around. I'm Donsky Beat, and I know I've said it before, but I'll say it again. Jazz comes in so many shapes and sizes. It's consistently landing in the body in ways that science has actually started to measure. Did you know that? Studies in music cognition have shown that listening to improvisational and groove-based music can definitely reduce perceived stress levels and support relaxation responses in the brain. Some research even suggests that there's reductions in cortisol, great for menopausal or perimenopausal women. It improves mood regulation, and when listeners engage with complex, low-pressure listening jazz, it's not just aesthetic. There's definitely a physiological response happening. So there you go. We are changing lives just by listening to this show. You can feel it in spaces like the Melbourne scene right now. It's a community constantly stretching what jazz can be, from spiritual and experimental work through to stripped back conceptual releases, which brings me neatly into something a little more minimal, a little more open-ended, and with something that's sitting outside the usual framing. I'm talking of the black t-shirts. They are, as I say, out of NAMM, and they are independently released. They've got an album of the same name, Intent.

See how you feel. Multiply kindness and harmony. See how you breathe. If it makes things.

That was the unmistakable sound of Jill Scott. She was born in Philadelphia and first emerged out of the late 90s neo-soul movement with a sound that blurred soul, jazz, hip-hop and spoken word into something unmistakably her own. Her debut album, Who is Jill Scott? Words and Sounds, Volume 1, arrived back in

That ability to sit right inside a groove without ever forcing it. And after a long recording gap, earlier this year in 2026, she's released To Whom This May Concern, which is a record that marks her first full studio release in over a decade. The gap isn't incidental. It sits right at the center of how the record feels. It's sort of got that weight of time behind it and just tells you how it is. I was lucky enough to catch her in Melbourne, or many moons ago now, at the Palais Theatre in St Kilda. It's one of those shows that definitely stays with you. The kind of presence where the room feels completely locked in from that first note. You just heard a track from To Whom This May Concern. That was The Math.

another Salt Peanuts. Thank you for sticking with me across the show from new releases through NAMM, London, New York and beyond, right through the branches of that ever-expanding jazz tree. It's always a pleasure to share the music with you on your favourite community radio station. I trust you've enjoyed the show and that you may join me again next time

brain, deeply personal. She describes her work as built around late-night introspection and emotional clarity. And you can hear that in the way she holds tracks, holds the space in the tracks rather than filling it. The track I've got lined up is called Place Okay Alone. It first arrived in 2025 before later appearing on her 2026 EP, Caught in the Yellow. It's a project that continues the thread of solitude, reflection, emotional processing. What stands out across her writing is that balance between vulnerability and control. Nothing feels overworked or overstated. The ideas are allowed to really sit and linger in their own time. I hope you enjoy this, and you've been listening to Salt Peanuts. I'm Donsky Beat. I will catch you on the flip side.

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2: Hello, I'm Alyssa Delfs. The Minister for Agriculture says Australia has prepared for an incursion of the bird flu. It comes after two more suspected cases of the H5 bird flu were detected today, one in New South Wales and another in Western Australia. Test samples from both migratory seabirds have been sent for additional testing to determine what strain of H5 bird flu they are. A group of refugees previously held by Australia on Manus Island and Nauru held a protest yesterday outside the Australian consulate in Auckland. They were demonstrating against the treatment of a dangerously ill asylum seeker who is still being held in Port Moresby. The group are calling for the man to be transferred to Australia for medical treatment. Hatam Yetka has been held in PNG as part of Australia's offshore detention arrangement for over a decade. Meantime, Greens Senator David Shoebridge the call this week.
3: And if ever there was a case to get someone urgent medical care, this is the moment. Hatam and the 40 people still in PNG sent there by Australia more than a decade ago need permanent resettlement now. Why are we asking PNG to deal with people that are Australia's responsibility? This is not how we treat a neighbour. This is not how we should treat any people.
2: Social media platform X has reportedly refused to safeguard children from dangerous content. That's despite another tech giant confirming to the Royal Commission on Anti-Semitism and Social Cohesion today that hate speech is technologically easy to deal with. X was asked in a survey what sort of harmful experiences or content digital platforms should stop Australian children from seeing. It was revealed to the Royal Commission that the platform answered none. It also ticked none of the above in response to whether it should take responsibility for stopping those younger than 18 from seeing various kinds of online content. In June, electric cars made up more than one in every five new vehicles sold. That's according to new figures released by the Federal Chamber of Automotive Industries today that show thousands more motorists are buying electric vehicles. The result is the fourth record-breaking month in a row for electric cars in Australia and follows rising petrol and diesel prices caused by the conflict in the Middle East. And pubs across the country are set to keep their doors open on Saturday night so fans can watch the Socceroos kick off against Egypt. The Australian government has given the green light to any licensed venue broadcasting the match in Victoria and New South Wales. They'll be able to stay open through the night to accommodate the millions of fans expected to tune in to the round of 32 clash. In New South Wales, authorities have even organised extra public transport options to get people home safely after the whistle. Around the rest of the country, operators must apply in advance and prove that the exercise is in service of watching the game. And turning to the sports side of things, Socceroos coach Tony Popovich says his team's feeling good ahead of tomorrow's FIFA World Cup knockout match. Australia will face Egypt for a spot in the round of 16. Popovich says his team deserves the opportunity and players are relaxed and confident.
4: How we're feeling right now, we feel good. We certainly respect our opponent. They're like us, wanting to win their first knockout game, so it will be a special match, and we're delighted that we're at this stage, and we want to show once more Australian football on the world stage.
2: The match will get underway at 4 a.m. Australian Eastern Standard Time. And in more sport, in AFL, the Sydney Swans will host the Western Bulldogs tonight and the West Coast Eagles will take on the Adelaide Crows.
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0: I'm just arriving at Roddy Lee's Vault of Vinyl for the Pophead's Hour of Power. Hope he's in.
1: Jane Arakawa.
0: Pophead's musicologist, Roddy Lee.
1: Come in.
0: And I join Pophead's musicologist, Roddy Lee, at this time in the Vault of Vinyl for the Hour of Power.
1: Yes, here we are again in the Vault of Vinyl, Jane.
0: We've dropped out.
1: From whatever we were doing.
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1: And heard across Australia on the Community Radio Network. Jane?
0: Yeah?
1: Today it's part two of the Wayback Show with the precursors to rock and roll 1950 to 1954.
0: Excellent.
1: We got blues, gospel, jive, jump swing, doo-wop, rockabilly and R&B.
0: And a little boogie-woogie.
1: Jane, Bill Haley's Rock Around the Clock was the first rock and roll record to go number one on the American Billboard Hot 100 chart in July 1955, a feat repeated on charts around the world.
0: So today in the Wayback Show, part two?
1: We're starting at the beginning of the decade, playing precursors to rock and roll up to and including 1954.
0: The Wayback Show, part two. 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
1: In fact, we start in 1949.
0: Ooh.
1: With a song that has been cited as a contender for being the first rock and roll song. The first of many, I'll tell you.
0: Okay.
1: Rock This Joint is a boogie-woogie song released in 1949 by R&B bandleader, saxophonist, drummer and singer Jimmy Preston. Jimmy formed his group The Prestonians in 1945. The group released a dozen singles between 1948 and 1951. Jimmy's main claim to fame is Rock This Joint. Released on the New York Gotham label and a top 10 hit on the R&B chart in late 1949.

0: great start. Rock This Joint by Jimmy Preston and his Prestonians, kicking off Pophead's Hour of Power. And today it's the Wayback Show Part 2, the precursors to rock and roll, 1950 to 1954.
1: Now, little Esther Phillips was 14 when she released her debut single in 1950. She found instant success, for this debut 78 RPM record was a chart topper. This made little Esther Phillips the youngest female singer to have a number one song on the American R&B chart.
0: 14!
1: In 1950, little Esther Phillips topped the R&B chart three times. Her third number one of 1950 was Cupid's Boogie.
2: Hey, Mr. Cupid, step into my life. 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
1: Now, Jane, Hard Rock Gunter was a white band leader and guitarist. His group played country swing.
0: Who?
1: Hard Rock Gunter. His group was called the Pebbles.
0: Okay, that doesn't help.
1: Hard Rock was born Sidney Lewis Gunter Jr. in Birmingham, Alabama.
0: Why Hard Rock?
1: Backstage, one night, the heavy lid of a trunk fell on him, pinning him to the floor. He didn't flinch, and thus he earned the name Hard Rock.
0: Oh, I see.
1: In 1950, Hard Rock Gunter released a song considered by some to be the first rock and roll recording, The Birmingham Bounce.
2: In the heart of Dixie and Alabama, there's a place we love called Birmingham. Everybody starts rocking and shuffling their feet when a drum starts laying that song. Solid beat. Boy, I can't stand still no more. Everybody's dancing and jumping too while the music's rocking, nobody's blue. A funny little rhythm with a solid sound. A boogie and a jump we call the Birmingham Bounce. Now some like a horn with a valve in the middle, some like a beat of a big bass fill. If it's old Black Joe, a high diddle diddle, we all love to dance to a hillbilly fill. Everybody's dancing and jumping too while the music's rocking, nobody's blue. A funny little rhythm with a solid sound, a boogie and a jump we call the Birmingham Bounce. If you like your music, go an A to the bar. I know a way to make it best by far. If the beat gets you moving and you need a good start, everybody dance to a steel guitar. And jumping too while the music's rocking, nobody's blue. A funny little rhythm with a solid sound, a boogie and a jump called the Birmingham Bounce. Now whether it's high or fine and sweet, if it's down in Dixie, it's got that beat. We don't have the moon or even a star, but here's that piano going eight to the bar.

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0: rock and nobody's blue. 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A boogie and a jump we call the Birmingham Bound.
1: 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Hard Rock Gunter and the Birmingham Bounce. Another precursor to rock and roll.
2: Rocket 88 is one of the strongest contenders to be nominated as the first rock and roll record. The single, when released in March 1951, was credited to Jackie Brenston and his Delta Cats. But it was actually Ike Turner and his Rhythm Kings, Jackie Brenston being Ike's sax player. You women of

0: Popheads today has gone way back to the early 1950s with the precursors to rock and roll, and that was Jackie Brenston and his Delta Cats.
1: Yep, with Rocket 88.
0: An R&B number one way back in 1951.
1: Another number one on the R&B chart was 60 Minute Man, recorded and released by Billy Ward and his Dominoes in May 1951. It made number one despite being banned by many radio stations, staying in the top spot for 14 weeks. Now that's a lot of kissing, teasing, squeezing and blowing his top.

0: Billy Ward and his dominoes with the slightly suggestive 60 Minute Man.
1: Now Chester Arthur Burnett, who was born in White Station, Mississippi, and made his name on the blues circuit as Howlin' Wolf. According to record producer T-Bone Burnett, Howlin's August 1951 single, How Many More Years, is the first rock and roll song.

0: good is that? How many more years?
1: From 1951.
0: Howlin' Wolf.
1: So, to guitarist, singer and songwriter Elmore James. Renowned for the volume he played his electric guitar, earning him the moniker King of the Slide Guitar. His playing influenced rock guitarists from Chuck Berry to Jimi Hendrix, John Lennon to Frank Zappa. Elmore James' debut single was Dust My Broom, released in 1951, the recording also featuring Sonny Boy Williamson II on harmonica.

0: king of the slide guitar, Elmore James, Dust My Broom.
1: It's been said that The Train Kept a Rollin' is pivotal to the development of rock and roll. The original recording, which we're about to hear, is jump blues in feel, but also R&B in style. There's a boogie-woogie bass and a shuffling rhythm and a honking tenor sax solo prevalent in so many rock and roll records. The Train Kept a Rollin' was first recorded by Tiny Bradshaw and released as a 10-inch 78 RPM record in 1951. Whoa!

0: What a beauty! The Train Kept a Rollin' by Tiny Bradshaw.
1: Billboard and Cashbox magazines both named our next precursor to rock and roll the 1952 R&B Record of the Year.
0: Oh, wow.
1: Lloyd Price was born in Louisiana, and his Lordy Miss Claudie was one of the first R&B records to find favour with both black and white southern teenagers, among them a truck driver named Elvis Presley. Lordy Miss Claudie is rightfully included in the Rock and Roll Hall of Fame list. Songs that shaped rock and roll.

0: This is Jane Arakawa.
1: That's you.
0: And Roddy Lee.
1: That's me.
0: And the Popheads Hour of Power. And the theme for today's Popheads Hour of Power is The Wayback Show, Part 2, The Precursors to Rock and Roll, 1950 to 1954. Who has our next pre-rock and roll record?
1: Ruth Brown.
0: Okay, so let's hear a little bit about Ruth Brown.
1: Ruth Alston Brown was born in Portsmouth, Virginia, and made her name as an R&B singer, a songwriter, and actress on the Broadway stage. Her father was in charge of the local church choir, but Ruth was more interested in singing in cafes and nightclubs, and she ran away from home when she was 17 with a trumpeter whom she married.
0: Oh, wow.
1: Signed to Atlantic Records after three number ones in the early 1950s, Atlantic became known as the house that Ruth built. She's won a Tony Award and a Grammy Lifetime Achievement Award and was inducted into the Rock and Roll Hall of Fame in 1993.
0: Amazing!
1: In the 1950s, Ruth was christened the Queen of R&B.
0: And her song?
1: Mama, He Treats Your Daughter Mean was her third number one on the R&B chart.
0: There you go, Ruth Brown.

0: Ruth Brown.
1: Doo-wop vocal groups were at their peak in the 1950s, doo-wop being a sub-genre of rhythm and blues. There were doo-wop groups like the Cardinals, the Robins, the Penguins, the Flamingos, the Orioles and the Crows.
0: They're all named after birds.
1: The Crows' 1953 debut recording, a song called G, crossed over onto the mainstream pop charts, the first doo-wop record to do so. It has been suggested that this is the first rock and roll record.
0: Another contender.
1: Here are-

0: Crows from 1953. Gee. This is The Wayback Show Part 2, the precursors to rock and roll, with many contenders for the first rock and roll song.
1: Bill Haley was into western swing and hillbilly country music before setting the world on fire in 1955 with Rock Around the Clock. In 1953, Bill Haley and Haley's Comets released Crazy Man Crazy, one of the first teenage records released as a 45 RPM 7.

0: Bill Haley.
1: And Haley's Comets.
0: Oh, crazy man, crazy.
1: From 1953. So now a bit of boogie woogie courtesy of the genius, Brother Ray.
0: Ray Charles.
1: Ray's career saw him record everything from R&B, blues, soul, gospel and jazz to pop, country and rock and roll. In 1952, Ray Charles signed to Atlantic Records and in 53 released Mess Around. It's boogie woogie at its best. So come on, Jane, let's do the mess around.
0: I'll try.
2: You can

0: Oh, yeah. Ray Charles.
1: Now, Jane.
0: Yes?
1: Mystery Train is a mystery, for the song title is not mentioned in the lyrics at all. Mystery Train was first released by Little Junior's Blue Flames in 1953. The recording session took place at the Memphis Recording Service, the home of Sun Records, where Elvis recorded his version of Mystery Train 4 years later.

0: aboard the mystery train, Little Junior's Blue Flames.
1: Mabel Louise Smith sang gospel as a child. By her teens, she switched to rhythm and blues and became Big Maybelle. In 1952, Big Maybelle signed to OK Records. Her first single for OK was Gabon Blues, which climbed to number 3 on the R&B chart in 1953. And Gabon is what Big Maybelle does throughout her slow blues rendition of Gabon Blues.
2: Here come old evil chick always telling everybody she come from Chicago. Got Mississippi written all over.
3: You better stop trying to run my business.
2: Look who's got business.
3: Well, I'll have to do what I hate to do.
2: Go ahead and do it. Ain't nobody scared of you.
3: Better stop trying. Run my business.
2: Somebody need to run it before they run you out of town.
3: Well, I'll have to do what I hate to do.
2: Nothing you can do. Never could do nothing.

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1: You know, I know, I know.
0: You don't know nothing. You don't know nothing about nobody.
1: I even know when you were born.
0: When I was born, you were suffering from old age, arthritis, and lost of memory.
1: You know, I know, I know you.
0: Oh, Miss Know-All. Nothing.
1: Yes, and I even know when you were born.
0: In school, she was so thick-headed, they put her out. She's taking up too much space.
1: And if you don't keep cool, honey.
0: Keep cool? That's a threat.
1: It'll be so hot you can't go
0: on. So hot now, child, you can't go back home. Police looking for you. Standing the way I please.
1: Laugh at every passerby.
0: I laugh at him as I see him.
1: Your old

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0: Came up here, it's just gone to your head. That's what's the matter with you.
1: Cause I talk about you low down and dirty.
0: I expect that of you.

0: fabulous blues with attitude. Oh, yeah, Big Maybelle, Gabin Blues.
1: Now, the penultimate play in today's program is Work With Me, Annie. Work With Me, Annie was written and recorded by Hank Ballard and the Midnighters and released as a 7-inch single in April 1954. Its overtly sexual lyrics saw it banned by the US Federal Communications Commission. The ensuing publicity made the record much in demand. Therefore, it shot to number one on the R&B chart, holding that position for 7 weeks.
0: Brilliant.
1: Work With Me, Annie is included on the Rock and Roll Hall of Fame's list of songs that shaped rock and roll.

0: Work With Me, Annie, the penultimate play in Pophead's precursors to rock and roll, Hank Ballard and the Midnighters, in 1954.
1: Jane, rock and roll will become mainstream in 1955 with the unprecedented pop success of Bill Haley's Rock Around the Clock. Now, Bill Haley followed Rock Around the Clock with Shake, Rattle and Roll. Elvis Presley, the king of rock and roll, released his version of Shake, Rattle and Roll as a single in 1956. Before Haley and Presley came Big Joe Turner, recorded in New York in February 1954 and released in April. Big Joe Turner's Shake, Rattle and Roll topped the R&B chart for 3 weeks in June 1954. His recording is seen as another contender for the first rock and roll record.
0: Our final contender.
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1: 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It's a pity most of them went off the radar by 1960, but that's another story for another day.
0: Roddy Lee, Pophead's musicologist, thanks for the memories.
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1: 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You are tuned in to Definition Radio on this station and around the nation on the Community Radio Network. I am your host for this episode, The Prophet. That first track was Frenemies by Stephen the Levite, featuring a whole bunch of dudes. And man, it is incredible to be back here and to be thinking that we are literally halfway through the year. So if you are an accountant or a finance manager or a small business owner, happy financial new year to you. This is the 1st of July, 2022, and I cannot believe that half of this year has already blurred by, but I'm pumped because I got a great episode for you guys today. This is part two of a theme that I did maybe at the start of last year, and that was BYO neck brace. Bring your own neck brace, because this is going to be all bangers. All the types of tracks that you just put on that stank face and nod your head along to until you need a neck brace. Today is all about giving yourself whiplash, because look, we've had a lot of great themes, if I don't say so myself. And and basically, you know, I've loved playing a lot of new stuff. I've loved bringing some new guys out of the woodwork. I've loved reflecting on a lot of heavier topics, especially in our current circumstances. There's just a lot of stuff going on in the world. I've loved bringing out some tracks that were really heartfelt stuff. But every now and then, it is time to just switch off the world, pop on Definition Radio, and nod your head until your neck hurts and the room stinks, basically. So this is BYO Neck Brace Part 2. And I'm bringing you some bangers. So to kick it off, it would only feel right to somehow be reminiscent of part one. One of the first tracks I played was Roar Like by the bro Oakbridge. And that was like kind of setting the standard for the banger, for the head nod and action of BYO Neck Brace. So I thought this time around, I'm going to revisit that, but this is a remix version. And this time it's featuring Sounds Like Disciple from Brisbane. What better way to kick this off? Let's get some Oakbridge to set the bar, because this is going to be all about bangers, head nodding stuff, punchlines, straight bars. We are getting like heaps of throwbacks. This is like a flashback episode for me. I'm bringing out all my favorites from the hard drive. So strap in, wear a seatbelt, put a mouth guard in, wear a helmet, and bang a hole through that wall on Definition.

0: Raw, I'm going to give it to you.
1: Yes, that was Raw Like by the man himself, Oak Bridge. Well, not himself, because that was featuring Sounds Like Disciple and DJ Mathematics. But what better way to kick off BYO Neck Brace than to allow Oak Bridge to come in and set the bar, set the standard for energy, for delivery, and massive head nod action. And hopefully you haven't got whiplash yet, because we've got plenty more tracks to come on this episode. But big ups to the man Oak Bridge. You can catch him monthly also hosting on Definition with the man Jabs. But look, we're gonna head over to America. I've got two massive bangers back to back for you. I got the man Zeta Blacksmith with Go Do, and then after that, Dayton featuring once again Monster Tava. That is the man that I introduced in Out the Woodwork. And he is not only a beast in the ring as a wrestler, but he is a beast on the microphone. So keep on keeping on. Stay on. Do not change the station. We've got heaps of bangers this episode. We are just going back to back, straight bangers, straight bars. Wind your windows down and turn this up if you are in your car. It is my absolute pleasure to bring you this episode. I've been waiting to just get in and just do mass throwbacks, hectic tracks, because sometimes you just need to do that. So let's, if you can come with me on this journey, we're going to switch off the world for the next chunk of time and just absorb the awesomeness that is the tracks coming out of Definition Radio.
2: Ah, I see you, Chris. Hey, this how you feel? Hey, well, you know what I want, right? Yeah? Give him the Bean Bam Boom. Yeah, what you know about the Bean Bam Boom, baby?

0: Yes, yes, that was Back in the Ring by Dayton featuring the man Monster Tava, or M Tava. And then before that was Zeta Blacksmith with Go Do. Two epic tracks on BYO Neck Brace Part 2 here on Definition Radio. And man, that Back in the Ring track, that was from Dayton's release, which was a killer release called CHH Ain't Dead. And you know what? This episode will 100% prove that statement. All the newer tracks that we've been playing lately have been absolute bangers. The new school stuff, the up-and-comers that are doing your golden era, your boom bap, your more experimental dudes. There are dudes continually bringing out stuff who are kind of new to the game, new in the action. And there are guys who have been around a long time, who have longevity, that are not just kind of, you know, hit and rinse repeat on their stuff, but evolving and growing, which is, you know, part of the art of an MC, the part of a lyricist, but as an artist too, to continue in your craft, in your way, but also evolve with the times. So you know what, CHH ain't dead, man. Most of the dudes we're playing, especially these old school guys that are still around, I would put them bar for bar with anyone, for real. So I am with great pride I am very proud to share these songs, because we have some absolute beasts that have been bringing out and still bringing out good music, and not just around the globe but locally, man. We got heaps. So interstate, let's head on up to Brisbane. I've got a few hectic dudes there. We've got one of them as a real throwback, which is Broadcast from their Clear in the Air album with Who's Next featuring DJ Butcher. Before that, Word on the Street Crew with their title track. Check it out.
1: They say you gotta crawl before you walk, that you gotta stand tall before you talk. They say you gotta move from milk to meat, but we just put that word.

0: Yeah, that was Who's Next featuring DJ Butcher by Broadcast. And before that was What's Word on the Street Crew, their title track. And I tell you what, that's two crews, Brisbane fellas, all four of them. And man, killing it. What better peeps for the old BYO neck brace? But we're going to kind of semi-linger around Brisbane. One fella who is my all-time favorite Brisbane fellas, you know, not to play favorites, but someone that I've always admired for their delivery, their just consistency in bringing dope lyrics, is the man Resident. He's a part of the Elect Strangers crew, Change the Tape, Fortune, before that, Storm Troop, multiple other stuff, the Forefathers Project. But he is a part of a crew, another one called the Doppelganger Project, which is four people. Resident, down here in Sydney, my man, Mystery, over in the States, just me from the Scribbling Idiots, and all the way over in Birmingham in England, Pythagoras the Praying Mantis. Now, those four, all at separate times, have somewhat been reminiscent of each other physically and just decided to make the Doppelganger Project because I think they all find themselves quite handsome and wanted to merge together like some sort of Voltron model. But anyway, so we're going to linger in Brisbane to get the man Resident on board, get his mates along with one of their tracks, Punchlines. All of those guys have a keen interest in martial arts, so why not double it up and then head over to the States with the man Rap Is a Martial Art with his track John Wick. I hope your neck is braced and ready.
1: Master, how may I walk a peaceful path when the world is seldom peaceful?
2: Peace lies not in the world, grasshopper, but in the man who walks the path.
1: But in my path may be men not filled with peace.
2: Then seek a different path.

0: Yes, that was the two up on the martial arts tip. Rap is a martial art brought us John Wick. And then before that, the Bros, the Doppelganger Project with Punchlines. And look, hopefully your neck is not too sore. I have been nodding along, going hectic. And if you're hearing any background noise, it is because, as you are probably well aware, if you're in this state, this is the start of the school holidays. And there's a lot of craziness going on. So what better way to kick off your mid-year school holidays with some cure bars, punchlines, all that good stuff here on Definition. Now, we're gonna look, it's the moment we've all been waiting for, so we're gonna just roll into it. The throwback, the flashback. I feel like there's a lot of pressure here because last year I brought a flashback that did get some loving, and I was very pleased with that. But as I've said quite humbly, it's easier to get win the flashback challenge when like 90% of your tracks are flashbacks anyway. But look, we're going to roll back to a couple of my favorites. Tunnel Rats, one of my first Christian hip hop crews that I listened to and fell in love with their track TRs. And then after that, a massive big love to the man, Theory Has It, from the Scribbling Idiots and multiple other contexts. His title track from his album, Extra Credit, because this album just turned 15 years old. So let's get into some TRs, and then after that, Extra Credit, the title track from the man, Theory Has It, 15 years. Happy 15 years, my bro. Keep them tracks rolling. Come on.
1: I feel like David must have felt standing before Goliath.

0: the best definition. TRs, what up?
1: You're my precious cat. I love you.
2: Boss.
1: You're so precious.
2: Boss.
1: What is it?
2: We got a problem.
1: What now?
2: Theory has it.

Yeah, that was my double flashback tracks. Theory Has It with his title track from the Extra Credit album, which just turned 15 years old. So it is going to be getting its L plates on those cars by now, man. That is awesome. Big ups, 15 years, and he's been in the game a lot longer and for a lot longer to come, because I feel like in many ways, certain aspects of his journey in certain elements, in particular as a producer, are not getting a second wind. They're actually just taking off in some ways, like to the level that he is, yeah, really being seen and appreciated for his incredible talent as a producer, and you know, for that longevity is rewarded. For anyone out there who's a creative, whether you're an MC, a producer, a DJ, a muso, a visual artist, whatever it is that you do, it's so easy to forget to celebrate the goals along the way and the small things that you used to celebrate, and that can kind of rob you of your joy and forget to stick it out and do it because you love it. And then for some reason, somewhere along the lines, when that longevity kicks in and you realize you don't need to prove yourself to anyone anymore, people start to really notice, and opportunities come out of the blue, out of nowhere, that turn things around completely. And that has happened with many people in many contexts that I've journeyed with. I celebrate when I see that stuff, like with Summer Theory Has Its opportunities that are happening at the moment. Like, he's producing for some incredible, notable people outside of just our realm, but in general. And then before that was TR's. Come on. So this has been the BYO Neck Brace, and we're going to wrap it up. We're going to get local with my bro Izzy, Time Don't Wait, and we're going to finish it all up with Stephen the Levite again, which we open with. It's a Stephen the Levite sandwich. I've been your host, The Prophet, and I will see you guys next month. Much love. Peace.

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front when it comes to everything urban from across the globe. Whether it be independent or established artists, we have got you well and truly covered. Opening up this week with a great track that hit our inbox over the last 7 to 10 days, an old school vibe to this one. Marsha Kova featuring Teddy Riley, the great Teddy Riley, of course. This tune, Bye Bye Bye. Loving this one to open up on this week's edition of the Urban Meltdown.

The artist there is Damar. The tune is Levels here on the Urban Meltdown Radio Show. And if you just joined us, before that, something fresh out of the Teddy Riley production stable. Marsha Kova is the artist's name, and the tune was Bye Bye Bye. Brett Costello with you for the Urban Meltdown, keeping you up front and in front each and every week when it comes to everything urban from across the globe. Getting a bit more up-tempo with a couple of tunes in a row for you now. DJ Spen, Tasha LeRae. This track almost sounding like an old Incognito tune. It's called When I Needed You Most, here on the Urban Meltdown Radio Show.

the DL Rework. It's from Perspective 360 there. The first play for you here on the Urban Meltdown. Don't forget, if you'd like to connect with us during the week, there's a few ways that you can do it. 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We've got a few playlists over there that you can like and follow. Keep up to date with everything that's happening with the new releases. Another fresh one for you from Dawn Richard now. This is Baby Can We here on the Urban Meltdown.

UK legend Georgie B there. That's the Summer of 76 remix of his tune, You Know. Before too long on the Urban Meltdown, we're going to give you the fresh one from Chaka Khan. She's teamed with Snoop on the tune Boogies in My Soul. But first, Tanya Nolan smooths things out for us. This one's called Impossible. Brett Costello with you here on the Urban Meltdown.

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1: This boogie's in my soul. 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

keeping you up front and in front. The artist there goes by the name of Marcus Breeze, and the track is Saturday Night. And if you just joined us, before that, Canadian singer Glenn Lewis from his latest album. The track is called Impressions. If you love the tunes that you hear on the Urban Meltdown, make sure you connect with us on Spotify. Search the Urban Meltdown. We've got a few different playlists that you can get around over there. Or link with us on the socials, facebook.com/Urban Meltdown Worldwide. Davion Farris is up next. He's a guy you may not have heard of before, but as a songwriter, he certainly had plenty of accomplishments, including contributions to Tyrese's chart-topping Black Rose and Lucky Day's Grammy-winning Table for Two. Despite some solo success and his recording contract with Def Jam, he probably hasn't quite yet punched through to the big time. We think this next track is a move in the right direction. It's called Fiendin' from Davion Harris here on the Urban Meltdown.

Been playing tracks from in recent weeks and months. Noxz, N-O-X-Z is the spelling for that one. The track we gave you, Week With Me, it's taken from the brand new Noxz album called Safe To Be. Definitely worth checking that guy out online. Getting a little more up-tempo for you now. We've got the latest from Jody Watley before too long. But first, Dejia. This one's called Sweet Devotion here on the Urban Meltdown.

latest release there from Jody Watley. It's called The Dawn. And as a lot of her releases have been in recent times, the Alex DeCho remix version of that tune, Jody Watley. Before long, we'll give you something brand new from My Anna. It's called Baby Blue. But first, Ombre drops this one, Go to Hell, here on the Urban Meltdown Radio Show.

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2: It is a big week for music. What do you reckon, Triana?
3: Big week of music, big week for music. A lot on this week's show from out and proud artists like Phoebe Bridges and Sam Smith. Aussie artists in there like Pep Talk and Funeral. Your headliner this week comes from an artist we've been a fan of for quite a while here on The Sound of Now. They're going by the name Dane.
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3: I had the reverse problem this week that we've had to the past couple of weeks.
2: Oh, you know, where
3: you'll bring up an artist that we're featuring on the show and you'll be like, I'm sure we made this person a rising artist, and it turns out that we didn't.
2: Yeah.
3: I did it in reverse because we've got new music from Dane, and I went, I can't believe that we haven't made Dane one of our rising artists up to this point.
2: Right, yeah.
3: And then I went back into the rising list. We did it in 2023.
2: Early adopter.
3: Time as Forest Claudette.
2: And Jacquetine, and oh my gosh.
3: A Chapel Roan, you may have heard of her. Oh. So, Dane, incredible artist based out of Melbourne. They've been doing some really like kind of underground, I guess what they're kind of calling it is hyperpop.
2: Yeah.
3: This new release though, start of a new era, start of a new, the debut album officially from Dane is coming later in the year, called In Endless Awe and Agony.
2: Ooh.
3: Note it down,
2: strong.
3: Album title of the year. And this track, PQC, has everything that makes Dane great, but it's just a little more approachable and a little more, like if this is your first time hearing Dane, I think you're going to love this.
1: Headliner.
3: From Dane. This is PQC. It is a headliner this week. You're listening to The Sound of Now. Let's do this.

0: touring Australia in July and then heading across to Europe in Q4. Now, who's an artist who's got an album coming out and is going to do a tour in Europe in Q4? And we don't have a date for it, but there's going to be a tour across Europe in November.
1: I wonder when your Euro trip.
0: I wonder when the album's coming out. That's Dane. The song is called PQC. It is our headliner this week on The Sound of Now. Hello, my name's Triana Butler.
1: I'm Alana Rosso. I think if I was into cheerleading, I'd probably pick Dane PQC as my audition song.
0: That's a good choice. If you go check out the music video for that one, because that's where the inspo's coming from. All right, we've got a lot to get through on this week's show. Should we get into more music from another out and proud Aussie artist?
1: Let's do it. Now, I remember it's only been a couple of weeks since Total Tommy was actually our headliner with Pretty Little Mouth. So I was really keen to hear this brand new one. Total Tommy, look, again, a rising artist, I'm pretty sure. We would have absolutely called Total Tommy years
0: and
1: ago.
0: And also our most played Australian and most played out and proud artist in the year that first kind of run of singles came out from them.
1: Oh, no way.
0: 2024, 2025, yeah.
1: Oh, look, it checks out. It makes sense. This brand new one is no exception. Absolutely love this. This is Winona Forever, Total Tommy. You're on The Sound of Now.

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2: Yay, William.
1: Renewing your membership. 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Catch you over there.
2: William can't see, but I'm doing the little heart, the little finger heart.
0: Yeah. What's happening in music right now? This is the news.
1: I should say you got to like say the few favourite shows, The Sound of Now, and that's how.
2: Oh, yeah. Otherwise, you know, people like William will never know.
1: Yeah.
2: You know?
1: All right, on to the news. A supergroup, Funeral. I mean, the bio says a supergroup of sorts.
2: Yes.
1: Because one particular presenter described them as kind of a supergroup. And it's like, well, they kind of are.
2: They kind of are.
1: We're talking about Funeral is the name. Funeral with a V instead of a U. Tay Blunt, who I think we've had Ellie on the show, who runs the Transgenre Music Festival.
2: Yeah.
1: Tay Blunt is the other person who runs Transgenre Music Festival.
2: And so
1: they're a part of Funeral. We got also Madeline Powers, who you may know as Rage Flower, in the band.
2: Yeah.
1: Ben Seaver, who you may know as Junior.
2: I actually just put two and two together today as we were in our production meeting. So there you go.
1: It's like that day that you had the realization that Two Charm were in another band previously.
2: That was one to remember.
1: Anyway, so Funeral now have an EP out and it is phenomenal. It's called Chosen Family. So the cover art is a butterfly and it says Chosen Family, and there's just so much beautiful like queer and trans iconography and just energy across the whole project. I love it so much. And to hear, you know, Tay just feeling as confident and down to earth as she is in this, it's just so good. It's so good. We've got this new song from it called Hate You with a U instead of the word Y-O-U.
2: Mm.
1: I just don't want to take up as much time. I just want to put the song on.
2: Let's just hear it.
1: And I want you to fall in love with this band. I'm wasting a bit of time. They need to be a bigger band. You need to get around Funeral. This is Hate You. It's The Sound of Now.

0: Go check out that EP.
1: It's so good. Brand new from Funeral. That was Hate You. And I have to say, the other thing that I love when we were researching this song on their website, the headline, Sad Songs for Cute Queers. I'm there. Say less.
0: Yeah, it's so great. I want you to be their biggest fan. I think they're brilliant. You're on The Sound of Now, Triana Butler and Alana Rosso with you. Now, really big news for Olivia Rodrigo fans this week, or as I have written on the screen in front of me.
1: Oh, Olivia.
0: Olivia Rodrigo.
1: Who is that?
0: I was really on one this week. Olivia Rodrigo has announced her very own music festival that she says is inspired by, now I didn't realize this existed, Sarah McLachlan had her own music festival in the 90s called Lilith Fair. It ran for a couple years. So that's what she wants to do. It's called Daisy Chain Fields Festival, and the lineup, Alana, is out of control.
1: Oh, I'm here for this. I'm so here for this. We've got like the Breeders, there's Chapel Roan, Cat's Eye, Garbage is coming back. I mean, Garbage didn't really go anywhere, but Garbage is back.
0: Didn't Garbage have new music out last year?
1: They did. They had this year, I think they've had new music. I'll have to fact check that. But yeah, we've had, this is insane. I am loving this. This is to Olivia Rodrigo. Excellent use of free will, my love. I am here for this.
0: Rachel Chinariri, who deserves more flowers than she gets. Santi Gold is on the list. Yes. One of your faves, Mitski, is on there.
1: Mitski's there. I'm so excited. Mitski's there. And also...
0: Out and Proud Eli.
1: Yes. Oh, my gosh. That's right. Eli and Dochi. Oh, come on now. Now, listen, if I had the money and I had, you know, maybe, I don't know, a want to go to the US at this point in time, I'd be there. But yeah, there's also some special guests, I think, that she's announced too, Triana.
0: Well, I think you may have missed the key point there, that the key through line for all of those artists, all of them women.
1: Well, yes.
0: And entirely, I didn't say that up until this point of the conversation. An all women lineup, the artists are there to raise money for a number of women and girls focused not for profit organizations. So it's for good. It is for good.
1: We need more of this. I hope that this starts a bit of a Daisy Chain reaction.
0: Hey, I see what you did there. She's invited a few special guests along with the ones we named. Also, she's performing at her own festival.
1: As she should.
0: Sarah McLachlan, who was obviously the inspiration for Lilith Fair there back in the 90s. Karen O from the Yeah Yeah Yeahs,
1: yes,
0: or from the Where the Wild Things Are soundtrack. Mm. And Stevie Nicks.
1: Oh, icon. Icon.
0: Can you imagine a world where Olivia Rodrigo and Stevie Nicks are on stage together?
1: Oh, it's happening. We're going to manifest it now. I mean, there's no reason you would invite a special guest and not want to do something with a special guest, so I'm here for that.
0: I mean, the second you hear, you know the whole place is going to explode. Olivia and Stevie Nicks on stage, maybe? Is it going to happen?

0: I think there are going to be people there who are so, like, dedicated to Olivia Rodrigo.
1: Yeah.
0: And who are fans of her. And they're not aware, maybe, of Stevie Nicks. They're not aware of the history. They're not aware of the culture. And they're going to be introduced to this song. They're going to hear it for the first time ever. Oh. And they're going to lose their minds.
1: As they should.
2: As they should.
0: At this brand new song from Olivia Rodrigo. And then learn.

0: Ishan. Friendly. Now, listen, I actually think that you manifested brand new Ishan last week, Triana.
1: Because I played his song about how he was hot about Olivia Rodrigo.
0: Yes, exactly. And we just pulled that out of, you know, obviously talking about Olivia Rodrigo, we pulled that song out. But not thinking that in the next week we would see brand new music drop. So well done. Bravo to you who was involved. You have manifested a new Ishan song.
1: You're on the sounder now. It is Triana Butler and Alana Rosso with you. Now to new music from Keita Alexander, incredible Australian artist. I got to a tiny little sample
0: real
1: of this
0: morsel,
1: ahead of time.
0: Yeah. Tiny morsel.
1: An amuse-bouche.
0: A horse-douver, as they would say.
1: Yes. So Keita Alexander's brand new album is out. It is called Rage. She's put so much of her heart into this album. And if you're a fan of this stuff, it's like pop, a little bit acoustic. It's in that kind of zone. I think you're going to really love what she's done with this. This is called Worth It. Keita Alexander, we're on the sounder now. Triana Butler and Alana Rosso.

0: Phoebe Bridgers. Rolling Stone described it as thrilling. I describe it as Phoebe Bridgers discovers the season of autumn.
1: Yeah, I think you're right on that one. Brand new from Phoebe Bridgers, the first single from a brand new album, her first solo album in 6 years. That said, Boy Genius also involved on backing vocals. Lucy Dacus, Julian Baker, who we love.
0: That's right, Boy Genius.
1: Alex G is involved, Jack Antonoff on production. There's a lot going on that song. All really exciting news for the Phoebe Bridgers fans. All right, you're on The Sounder now. My name is Triana Butler. This is Alana Rosso.
0: Hello.
1: Got new music now for you from out and proud Australian group Pep Talk. We've been fans of Pep Talk for a number of years. Based out of Brizzy, they, how do they describe it? It's like two-thirds POC, two-thirds queer.
0: Oh, and people in the band?
1: Three of them, yeah. So, but they're hitting all the bases.
0: Yeah.
1: And their whole thing for the first kind of couple of releases was like, we're just like your best friends who you kind of hang out with.
0: Aww.
1: It's a really cool energy. Two of them as well are co-writers for other artists. Mm. They're middleman writers and yeah, they just do amazing work. But back with a brand new project as Pep Talk and with potentially more to come. Very exciting times. I just think they're one of the most underrated Australian acts. From Pep Talk, this is Scared to Lose. It's The Sounder now.

0: We are so back, Pep Talk fans, and I include myself in one of them. Someday I'm going to be able to tell the story about the time I met Pep Talk. I didn't realize it was them, but I went to the Jaguar Jones show in Sydney, and then they came up to me and went, "Hey, you Triana from The Sound of Now? We're middleman writers." And I lost my mind.
1: No way.
0: Lost my, because I'm like, what do you mean you recognize me? I recognize you. This is not how this should work.
1: I love that.
0: You're on The Sound of Now. That is new from Pep Talk. It's called Scared to Lose. And now we have new music from an out and proud artist who Alana is a big fan of.
1: Who isn't? I don't know. In this day and age, if you're not a Sam Smith... Sam Smith fan. I mean, I don't know who isn't. So, okay, here's something that came up in the last couple of weeks, Triana. Do you know how some artists like to have shadow accounts on social media?
0: Yeah, yeah.
1: So Sam Smith actually has a shadow account. And I guess there's lots of different uses for a shadow account, right? Like you could be posting like hot takes or things like that.
0: Or maybe like a little more candid than you might normally be.
1: Or like a day in my life, come with, get ready with me or
0: less
1: whatever.
0: Less polished.
1: Right? Yeah, less polished stuff. So here I am scrolling and discover an account called Sam, just lowercase S-A-M. And it's Sam Smith. Sam Smith in their hometown. And they are sampling a myriad of different tuna melts of the local bakeries. And every video that they have on this account starts with, "Hey, piggies." Oink, oink. It's so brilliant. I am so happy I discovered this because obviously I've been following Sam Smith for the longest time. Maybe not as long as most, but I would say since In the Lonely Hour, which I think was when they kind of rose to
0: fame. Yeah, absolutely.
1: We don't talk about the album before that. Diva something.
0: Diva Boy by Sam
1: Smith. We don't talk about Diva Boy. Don't look it up. Anyway, I definitely feel like this is Sam Smith in their prime. Like, I think that there is so much creative license that Sam's now got that did not exist maybe back before they were out.
0: Mm-hmm.
1: And this version of themselves is just, I'm here for this, which is why songs like this brand new one just feel like a reflection of exactly where Sam is in this time, but also what's to come still, which, sign me up, I'm here. This is my guy, Sam Smith. You're on The Sound of Now.

0: Bag Raiders and Meg Mack. I did not expect those two on a song together. I'm not mad about it.
1: Unexpected, very welcome.
0: It's The Sounds of Now, Triana Butler and Alana Rosso with you. Make sure you got us on Instagram at thesoundof.now, Alana.
1: That's right. Okay, so something happened this week. The Wow signal dropped. It dropped, Triana. We've been talking about this album for at least 4 months now. So Muse, if you haven't been following along, Muse has just launched another studio album. And this time, they did something a little bit different. They don't often collab with other artists.
0: I can't think of a time that they have collabed with another artist.
1: I was really scratching my noggin thinking about the times that they have collabed. Now, here's the thing.
0: Question.
1: Yeah.
0: You're like you're deep in the Muse fandom, right?
1: Oh, maybe in the last 3 or 4 years, I've gotten a lot more into them.
0: Okay.
1: I mean, I followed them since like the 2000s, so yeah.
0: Black absolutely. Holes and Revelations was right? one of the incredible albums.
1: Insane.
0: Resistance, wild.
1: Wild. Oh my gosh.
0: Absolution. Let's just name other Muse albums.
1: This has now become the show where we just name Muse albums. Ellie Goulding, right, posted on IG during the week, and it was actually a snippet of a tweet that had happened back in 2012. And it said something like, I dreamed that I was in Muse. And now, look who's just been announced as one of the collabs on the brand new album, Ellie Goulding. Can you believe that? This is on manifestation, people.
0: And I also, I didn't expect, you know, you've heard a lot of the dance pop that Ellie has been responsible for in the past. I did not expect her to be on a track with Muse.
1: Right? Right?
0: This kind of theatrical, symphonic rock band that just, they sound like nobody else out there.
1: They're incredible. Make that decision for yourself. This is Ellie Goulding with Muse. Hush, you're on The Sounder now.

0: glass and hush.
1: More of that, please, Muse. Please. It's like we found the missing piece, right? Like that Ellie Goulding collab just elevated that song like you would not believe.
2: It's just absurd. And to think that they're like 10 albums into their career. Yeah. I think you said it so well a couple of weeks ago, Alana, that they get to a point, any band gets to a point, where they find like the most true version of themselves and they can just keep iterating it and iterating it over and over again. And you know exactly what you're going to get from a Muse record. You know it's going to feel like a space opera, but with guitars, and it just, so good.
1: Oh, so good.
2: They're so, so good. Also, figuring out more about the album, The Wow Signal. Apparently, The Wow Signal was a particular radio transmission that got picked up in the 70s that people think might be aliens trying to contact Earth.
1: Oh, look, if aliens are getting this as their first broadcast, welcome. Welcome all aliens.
2: I, for one, welcome our new alien overlord.
1: Bleep, bloop.
2: I promise I'll pronounce alien correctly instead of saying alien.
1: Oh, aliens. Hey, maybe that's exactly what they've been this whole time. You never know.
2: I'll learn how to pronounce alien. You're on The Sound of Now. It is Satriana and Alana. That is the end of the show for today. Thank you for being here. It's been real. We've got the full playlist up on the website, joy.org.au/The Sound of Now. Special thanks do have to go out to Joy's content manager, Elliot Attard, production manager, Liz Bush, tech manager, Michael Strauss, and our fearless music director, Michael Pohl. 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Our voiceover artist is Jeans. 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We love you.
1: We love you.
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1: yes.
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1: We're doing last week. 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
2: This week, we're going to have to dive more into the Sam Smith TikTok and the Nina Jirachi pop-up in Sydney that I missed and I'm heartbroken about. 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To take us out tonight, we got new music from Ryan Beatty. That album Sweet Fortune has just dropped. It's a little different to the Muse you've been listening to from the last 5 minutes. This is called Virtuoso. We'll catch you next week. Where to go?

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1: As the baby said, it's hip-hop in every way. 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
1: Good morning, listeners. You've got Pete on the Brekkie Show this morning. 7.5 degrees in Candos and partly cloudy today. Winds west to southwesterly up to 20 kilometres an hour and 15 degrees. Tomorrow, partly cloudy. Some morning frost and the chance of fog in the morning as well. Slight chance of a shower in the Blue Mountains. No rain around here forecast. Temperatures up to 15 degrees. Monday, cloudy with a slight chance of a shower and 15 degrees. And Tuesday, some morning fog, mostly sunny during the day and 17 degrees. Here's Manfred Mann.

0: Handbags and Grad Rags from Man for Man, Mike Darbo, who sang that one there and wrote it. It's 7.5 degrees in Candice and 10 minutes after 6.
1: You

Carole King from her Tapestry album, and beautiful. Also the name of the stage show, all about Carole King's life. It was a fabulous program, and a lot of interesting information and great music, as you can imagine. 14 minutes after 6.

0: Day After Day, that was Badfinger, and recorded on the Beatles' Apple label, and they were the house band for George Harrison's concert for Bangladesh, and also on his album, All Things Must Pass, that triple set. It is 17 minutes after 6.
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The Hollies, those great harmonies, I can't tell the bottom from the top. It's 7.5 degrees in Candos. Here's Joan Armour trading all the way from America.

0: Chinama Trading, and all the way from America.
1: Okay, party time. Let's go.
2: So who's going to drive?
1: Well, I'll drive there and you drive home.
2: Oh, nice try. I think it's your turn.
1: No, I drove last week on Sunday.
2: Yeah, that was for breakfast.
3: They're actually having a very intelligent conversation.
1: Is so.
3: Why?
2: It's not.
3: Because they're talking about not drink driving before they go out.
2: It's not.
1: Okay. So if you don't drive tonight...
2: Yeah.
1: You will tomorrow night?
2: Yeah.
1: Okay.
2: What are you doing now?
1: Calling a taxi.
3: With a first offence at 0.05, you can lose your licence for up to 6 months. Drink and don't drive? You legend. A message from the RTA.
4: Good morning. How are you feeling? A bit fuzzy. 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But at this time of the morning, even on a short trip, it might not be enough to save your life, unless you take a break. Even the most experienced driver gets fatigued in the early hours. So think about it. 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Stop, revive, survive. A message from the RTA.

Mrs. Brown, you've got a lovely daughter. That was Herman's Hermits, and they made it into a movie, a very silly film, but I remember seeing it as a young fella, and I really liked the clothes that they were wearing. And the Mrs. Brown was actually a greyhound, and the daughter was, of course, the daughter of the greyhound. One of those silly 60s movies, 77 degrees in Candice, and 25 minutes before 7 o'clock.

Eric Burdon and the Animals in Don't Bring Me Down. Great voice. And a song written by Jerry Goffin and Carole King, who, as a couple, have written so many great songs. And they're good friends, Barry Mann and Synthony Weil. Wrote We Gotta Get Out of This Place, also a huge hit for the Animals. Yeah, they're great songwriters, those two couples. It is 7.5 degrees outside right now and 18 minutes before 7 o'clock. And a big thank you to Brian for many hours spent last night getting us back on the road, on the air. As you may or may not be aware, the power went down in Cairndos yesterday about 4-ish and come on about, well, about 8, I think. Power and the radio came back on. So a lot of work in between that time to get all of the systems back up and running here at KRRFM. That's the dedication of our team of fantastic volunteers. So big thank you to Brian for getting us back on. And 17 minutes before 7 o'clock.

0: Led Zeppelin from their fourth album, Going to California. It's 13 minutes before 7 o'clock. 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

Metal Haggard doing the old Jimmy Rogers tune, My Carolina Sunshine Girl. It's 7 degrees in Candice and 7 minutes away from the news, the weather and the community notice board. 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
1: Good morning, I'm David Cameron. An emergency session of the UN Human Rights Agency has been told a catastrophe is unfolding in northern Sudan. UN Human Rights Chief Volker Turk warned member states the signs of an impending massacre were clear and unmistakable.
0: National Radio News.
1: Good morning, I'm David Cameron. An emergency session of the UN Human Rights Agency has been told a catastrophe is unfolding in northern Sudan.

0: power supplies, hospitals and UN food convoys are being destroyed in drone strikes. Victoria Police say four people have been rescued after their four-wheel drive was washed away in floodwaters in the state's east last night. The vehicle was attempting to cross the Macalester River. The police air wing winched three women and one man to safety. A heavy media and police presence around New York's Madison Square Garden has fans buzzing about the wedding of pop superstar Taylor Swift and her footballer fiancé Travis Kelce. There's been no official confirmation, but it's being widely reported that guests are arriving at the venue. Pakistani officials are investigating a syndicate suspected of smuggling human placenta from hospitals to make anti-aging injections. The Federal Investigation Agency has accused the ring of buying 200 kilograms of the organ each month. More details from the BBC's Anne Barassan Atirajan.
1: Police in Islamabad arrested five people, including three Chinese nationals, last week for their alleged involvement in the illegal sale of human organs. The suspects bought the placentas from hospitals in Islamabad and Rawalpindi at nearly $3 per piece. The placentas were meant to be exported to be made into anti-aging injections. An official told the BBC this was the first time they had uncovered an organised international network dealing with human placentas.
0: Communities are being encouraged to nominate a farmer, volunteer, teacher or group for their work towards fostering a more resilient Australia. Landcare Australia's nominations for the 2026 State and Territory Awards remain open for the rest of the month. CEO Dr. Shane Norrish says the awards recognise a range of achievements.
2: Categories available for people to nominate in include the Landcare Innovation Award, the Sustainable Agriculture Award, which is really recognising excellent land management in the agricultural sector. Another example of the awards is the First Nations Landcare Collaboration Award. We also recognise the younger people who are involved in landcare.
0: A much-needed snowstorm has saved Australia's resorts from the worst start to a ski season in decades, just in time for school holidays. Snow has fallen across the New South Wales and Victorian Alps, allowing skiers and boarders to return to Falls Creek and Mount Hotham for the first time since the opening weekend of the season. Selwyn Snow Resort will open to visitors today and chairlifts will start running again at Perisher. Former Socceroos coach Ange Postecoglou will coach champion Saudi Arabian side Al Nassr under a two-year deal. The team is headlined by Portugal superstar Cristiano Ronaldo. In the NRL, Penrith have ended a two-game losing streak with a 36-14 win over the Rabbitohs. In today's games, St George Illawarra host West's Tigers and the Broncos face the Sharks. In the AFL, Sydney have taken a 35-point win over the Western Bulldogs. Adelaide downed West Coast by 25.
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6: Partly cloudy today, listeners. Welcome back. You got Pete on the Brekkie Show, and sad news, the Socceroos knocked out of the World Cup by a penalty from Egypt, but a very close game this morning, one all at full time, and then penalty shootout, and it's a horrible way to decide the winner, but that's the way it goes. 7 degrees and Candos right now, and today, the 4th of July, American Independence Day. Partly cloudy, winds west to southwesterly up to 20 kilometres an hour and 15 degrees. Tomorrow, partly cloudy, some morning frost and fog, slight chance of a shower, and

0: in the Blue Mountains, no rain around here, and 15 degrees, and cloudy on Monday with a slight chance of a shower and 15 degrees, and for Tuesday, some morning fog, mostly sunny in the afternoon and 17 degrees. It's time for the Community Notice Board.
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3: One Life Family Church services are at 10 a.m. on the 1st, 3rd and 5th Sundays at the corner of Noyes and Dunn Street, Candos.
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1: The Ralston Combined Pensioners and Superannuants meet at 11 a.m. at the Ralston Club on the fourth Thursday of the month.
3: The Candos Ralston Men's Shed is open every Wednesday and Thursday from 9 a.m. to 12 midday. 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

0: American band, The Grassroots, and Heaven Knows. And the Mudgee Church Markets are on this morning at the St. John's Anglican Church, corner of Church and Market Street in Mudgee. The markets are held the first Saturday of each month, and there's locally grown produce like fruit and veggies. There's homemade textiles, clothes, pre-loved books, jewellery, arts and crafts, and so much more. The corner of Church and Market Street in Mudgee this morning at the Anglican Church, the Mudgee Church Markets. And that's on today. And our very own Ralston Markets are on next Saturday from 9 till 1 in the Memorial Hall in Louis Street, Ralston. 7 degrees in Candos right now at 18 minutes after 7 o'clock.
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Paul Revere and the Raiders with Kicks. Great song written by Barry Mann and Cynthia Wilde, a couple who wrote so many great songs, including The Animals. We've got to get out of this place. It's 7.5 degrees outside right now, 22 minutes after 7.

0: The Searchers, the English band with Needles and Pins, a US penned tune. Jackie DeShannon had a big hit with it the year before, but it was written by Sonny Bono of Sonny and Cher fame, along with Jack Nitzsche, who was Phil Spector's arranger and then had big hits himself with things like The Lonely Surfer, and actually wrote the music for the movie soundtrack to that Jack Nicholson Academy Award winning film One Flew Over the Cuckoo's Nest. 27 minutes after 7 o'clock, 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
2: Did you know wearing a seatbelt in a serious crash nearly doubles your chances of survival? Almost 1 out of 5 road fatalities involve someone not wearing a seatbelt. In a crash, wearing a seatbelt reduces your risk of serious injury. So remember to buckle up every time. However short the journey, however long you've been driving, however well you know the road, don't forget to clip every trip. Authorised by the New South Wales Government, Sydney.

Guess Who from out of Canada. Randy Bachman and Burton Cummings in there. And No Time. And Randy Bachman and his mates ended up forming Bachman Turner Overdrive and had huge hits with things like Taking Care of Business and You Ain't Seen Nothing Yet and Rolling Down the Highway, all those great tunes. It's NAIDOC Week this week. 50 years deadly NAIDOC Week, celebrating NAIDOC Week. And it's all through 5th to the 7th of July, so from tomorrow onwards. Monday the 6th of July in Candos here, 10 a.m. till 12 p.m. there's a children's weaving workshop, good idea for the school holidays, with Auntie Di Perotta. And that's on at Newco at number 28 Angus Avenue in Candos. Drinks and snacks will be provided Monday the 6th of July. That's 10 till 12 down at the Newco, number 28 Angus Avenue in Candos, a children's weaving workshop with Auntie Di Perotta. Then on Wednesday at the same venue, 28 Angus Avenue, Candos, there's an adults weaver panel with Auntie Di Perotta for Wimbilly Indigenous Plants Community Garden. And that's from 10 a.m. till 2 p.m. on this Wednesday, the 8th of July. And if you're around Gulgong on Tuesday, there's an all-ages weaver panel with Mitch Summerfield for Wildbang Resource Garden at the Red Hill Environmental Education Centre in Gulgong. That's 10 a.m. till 2 p.m. in Gulgong. And then on Thursday, back in town here in Candos, there's a flag raising ceremony for NAIDOC Week at the Candos Museum in Buchanan Street, Candos, and there's light refreshments will be provided as well. So that sounds great. So good celebration this week, NAIDOC Week. And 50 years deadly. It's 7.5 degrees outside right now.

0: Roxy Music there, and over you. It's 7 degrees in Cairndyce, still pretty chilly, but nice in the sun, and the wind seems to have died down a fair bit this morning. Power's back on, which is wonderful, and it's 17 minutes before 8 o'clock.
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Rick Ocasek there with The Cars, great band from out of Boston in the US. My Best Friend's Girl from that terrific first album of theirs is The Sweets.

Fantastic stuff from The Sweets and Fox on the Run. It is 8 degrees outside right now in Candace, and you've got Pete on The Bricky Show. Here's Mr. David Bowie.

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1: Welcome back, listeners. You've got Pete on the Bricky Show this morning. 8 degrees in Candice, partly cloudy for today. Winds west to southwesterly, and 15 degrees. No rain forecast for today. And for tomorrow, partly cloudy, some morning frost, and no rain locally, and 15 degrees. Cloudy on Monday with a slight chance of a shower, and 15 degrees. And for Tuesday, some morning fog, mostly sunny during the day, and 17 degrees. Sad news, the Socceroos getting knocked out of the World Cup. They did really well to get to where they were, but knocked out on a penalty shootout against Egypt, and was 1-1 at full time. So the decider had to be down to the penalties, which is a rotten way to decide the winner, but that's the way it goes. Now, we've got a couple of lost dogs, listeners. Lost

still lost as of 4 o'clock yesterday, and they went missing on Thursday morning, apparently, in Kandos here. One pale-coloured husky named Lady and one large red cattle cross named Stuart. Missing since Thursday morning, call Leanne on 0456 719 419. That's 0456 719 419. Our very own Leanne. Hope you get your doggies back, Leanne. It's always stressful when they go walkabout. Here's 10cc.

0: the things we do for love.
1: Indeed. 10cc, so many great songs, so many great albums, and great songwriters with Graham Goldman, Eric Stewart, Lol Cream, and Kevin Godley. It's 10 minutes after 8 o'clock. An interesting bit of news just in. Eric and Leslie, who coordinate the Ralston Ramblers Walking Group, tell me that Leslie's mum took her to see the Small Faces in Bedford when she was a girl. Oh, how cool would that be, the Small Faces live. And then Leslie went to see Manfred Mann at Sussex University later on. Well done. I'm jealous. The Ralston Ramblers Walking Group meet Tuesday this week at 9 o'clock at the Candos Railway Station. Park at the men's shed, and then they go for a bit of a stroll around town, I guess. So this Tuesday at the Candos Railway Station. And then on Thursday at the Ralston Showground, 9 a.m. They're meeting in winter. And you can call Eric and Leslie on 0419 015 889. That's 0419 015 889. Now, if you want to get yourself moving and grooving, the Winter Dance Exercise Group is on Tuesdays, 10 a.m. till 11 a.m. at the Anglican Church Hall in Mudgee Street, Ralston. Move your body and enjoy the music, suitable for all fitness levels. Seated to a standing exercises are available, and the exercise is Tuesday at 10 a.m. at the Anglican Church in Ralston. It's run by trained volunteer leaders for the Ralston Health Service, and registration is required for 18 years of age and over. And you can contact Health One on 6357 6150. 6357 6150. Come along, have a great old time, keep warm, and enjoy yourselves this winter. And that's Tuesday, 10 till 11 at the Anglican Church Hall, Mudgee Street, Ralston. The phone number to call, 6357 6150. Here's Paul McCartney. Every

0: Graham Bonnet, great voice. It's All Over Now, Baby Blue, the Bob Dylan tune done by Graham on his first solo album. And he was in a band called The Marbles with his cousin, who did a lot of Bee Gees songs the Bee Gees wrote for them, and had a big, big hit with Only One Woman, which is a great song too. And then he sang with Richie Blackmore's Rainbow when Ronnie James Dio decided to form his own band, Dio, and then put out this great couple of solo albums, Graham Bonnet and No Bad Habits, both excellent records. Really good voice. It is 21 minutes after 8. You're on KRRFM with Pete on the Brekkie Show.
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0: Ah, great stuff.
1: Uriah Heep from their Sea of Light album. And Mistress of All Time. It's 28 minutes after 8. And after me this morning, Shana will be in to take you right through to midday. And then I think Leanne is in today till 3 with her great mix. And at 3, George can't make it, so Brian's going to fill in for George the Savo. And then it looks like Bill can't make it tonight at 6. So any announcers out there that'd like to do the 6 p.m. till late show tonight, give Ron a call and tee it up. Now, the Kandos IGA have great savings all this week. 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Here's Yes.

0: That was Yes from their third album In, called the Yes Album, and yours is No Disgrace. That amazing guitar work from Steve Howe and John Anderson's distinctive voice with Chrissy Squire on the bass. Great stuff. Now, the Kandos IGA, I mentioned their savings all this week, and the specials are on sale right now till Tuesday, the 7th of July. IGA Kandos are a proud sponsor of your station, KRRFM.
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have a little stuff, Def Leppard, the band with a one-armed drummer, Rick Allen, lost his arm in an accident. They all rallied around him and he continued on drumming and so did the band. Everybody thought they were going to fold. And that was Hysteria, Def Leppard, great English band. 9 degrees in Candice and 14 minutes before 9.

Terrific stuff. The first track from UFO's album Force It and Let It Roll, the name of the song. And Phil Mogg on the vocals, sort of the mainstay for the band UFO. And Michael Schenker, very young Michael Schenker, on the guitar there. Andy Parker on the drums and Pete Way on the bass. Great English band. It is 5 minutes before 9 o'clock. 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Like termites, mice, spiders, cockroaches, ants and all kinds of rodents. You need Pest Alert to solve that problem. 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That number again, 6884 7557.

Jimi Hendrix here and Little Wing. Thanks for your company this morning, listeners. I'll be back with you tomorrow afternoon at 3 with Terry, my good friend Terry, for Terry's program From the Mud to the Stars. Have a great day. Enjoy the weekend. Beautiful weather out there.

0: Authorities in Venezuela say the death toll from twin earthquakes now stands at 2,645, with more than 12,000 injured. 15,000 people have been left homeless. The United Nations says as many as 50,000 people are still missing. Celebrity guests have been arriving at Madison Square Garden in New York for the expected wedding celebrations of Taylor Swift and Travis Kelce. The pop megastar and American footballer haven't confirmed any details about the event, but some streets in central Manhattan have been closed to traffic. Excited fans have gathered nearby and there is a heavy police presence. Communities are being encouraged to nominate a farmer, volunteer, teacher or group for their work toward fostering a more resilient Australia. Landcare Australia's nominations for the 2026 State and Territory Awards remain open for the rest of this month. CEO Dr. Shane Norrish says the awards recognise a range of achievements.
1: Categories available for people to nominate in include the Landcare Innovation Award, the Sustainable Agriculture Award, which is really recognising excellent land management in the agricultural sector. Another example of the awards is the First Nations Landcare Collaboration Award. We also recognise the younger people who are involved in Landcare.
0: Organisers are hoping to take a version of the National Aboriginal and Torres Strait Islander Art Awards on a national tour and potentially overseas. The event is in its 43rd year, showcasing the best First Nations artists from around Australia. Finalists in this year's prize have gone on display in Darwin. In the AFL, Sydney have taken a 35-point win over the Western Bulldogs. Swans coach Dean Cox says it was a strong response to last week's 43-point loss to Brisbane.
2: Reviewed the game really well, took a fair bit into training throughout the couple of sessions that we did have and executed really well.
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5: 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Telephone Ben on 042 77 96 299 for all your plumbing needs. That number again, 042 77 96 299.
6: Forecast for today: partly cloudy, winds west to south westerly, 15 to 20 kilometres an hour, tending south to southwesterly in the morning, then becoming light in the late evening. Daytime maximum temperatures between 9 and 15. Bathurst at 12, Lithgow at 12, Mudgee at 15, and Orange at 9.

Good morning, you're on KRR with Shauna, and that was, where is it? Boys Don't Cry by The Cure. And looking very sunny outside, and hopefully there'll be no rain today. And it is 8 minutes past 9, and on to the next song.

0: When you want to memorialise your loved one, let a lasting tribute speak for you. 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
2: 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And we've also had Eyes of a Woman by Agneta Fullstock. So, yeah, on to the next song.

0: that was Gloria by Laura Branigan. And we've also had Chain Reaction by Diana Ross. 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
2: 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The big band sounds of Glenn Miller or Dave Brubeck. The instrumentals of Miles Davis or John Coltrane. The vocals of Louis, Ella and Frank. And the Australian sounds of Don Burrows and James Morrison. 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

You are on KRRFM, and that was Cry to Me by Solomon Burke. And we've also had She's a Lady by Tom Jones. It is 9:32.

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The Bistro is open 6 till 9 Monday to Saturday, 12 till 2 p.m. on Sunday. 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

0: Good morning, you're on KRRR, and that was If You Had My Love by Jennifer Lopez. And we've also had Good Luck Babe by Chappell Roan. My mother goes crazy for that song, and that's my fault. Anyways, let's move on to the next sponsor.
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0: Hello, you're on KRRFM, and that was Confide in Me by Kylie Minogue, and we've also had My Immortal by Evanescence. 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
2: 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That number again, 6379 4360, or email krrfm@winsoft.net.au. 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